man. Requested music rolling in right now, and votes still coming in for that Bangers Countdown coming up at the end of the hour. So you got time, but not that much time. So get on it right now. More music, more Bangers, XXL.

0: More bangers cooking up right now, and I told you that bangers countdown. Who is going to dethrone Drake? FOMO is what we're recapping tonight. We'll get through this bangers hour and jump right back on it. The music, the cameos, and all the Easter eggs that people are now noticing in Drizzy's FOMO, a not-so-short film, premiered 2 nights ago, and of course, hip-hop has been dissecting it. And I said it earlier, the general consensus is that people like Drake again. True, false? Let us know right now as we get back to more bangers. 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

Bangers Countdown. Keep your votes coming in, by the way. It is DJ Digital. We like to give you a little hip-hop history lesson each and every night right around this time. And here we are, 17th day of September. Ladies and gentlemen, what happened on this day in hip-hop? Well, your Today in Hip-Hop moment. Flo Rida, born on this day in 1979. And, you know, I feel like Flo Rida hasn't dropped a new song in forever and doesn't have to. He's got enough of a catalog to show up and rock the house. And every song, every Flo Rida song, everybody knows. It's kind of amazing. So happy birthday to Flo Rida, man. Shout out to Florida, man. Literally the state of Florida and the state of Flo Rida. Doug E. Fresh, hip hop legend. Let's go back. And I remember one of my first memories of hip hop. It was Doug E. Fresh doing the beatbox in 1966. Doug E. Fresh entered the world. And yo, shout out to Doug E. Fresh, man. I still listen to The Show, which is one of my favorite hip hop songs ever. Matter of fact, we might, Joey, do we have it? We might do that as our throwback banger of the night. Real quick though, Diddy arrested on this day back in 2024. And that's how long it's been, y'all. That we thought it would never happen. And that's how long it has been. Obviously, Diddy still behind bars. Albums dropping on this day. Montero, that's Lil Nas X's album, his last album that dropped in 2021, 5 years ago. Lil Nas X, man, he recently lost his mom, but also getting his life back on track. So big salute to Nas X. Let's take it back, man. Doug E. Fresh. This is one of my favorite hip hop songs of all time. Doug E. Fresh, and this is called The Show. Throwing it back on XXL Higher Level Radio. Yes.

studio inside of your Bangers Countdown. Boss Man D-Lo kicking things off and setting up Cardi B. She is on a run right now. And you know what? That run tonight brings her to number 2 on the countdown.

DJ Digital. I counted up the votes tonight, and I get to present the results of the Bangers Countdown. Now, I don't know if we're covering Drizzy Drake because FOMO dropped 48 hours ago, and we've uncovered, deciphered, found all the hidden messages. We've got the videos. We got the new songs. We found out Drake's going on tour. We'll get back to that coming up in just a few, but I said, man, is Drake going to be, you know, dethroned on the countdown? And it's almost like y'all heard what I had to say. And Queen Kehlani is wearing the crown tonight because she is in the top spot. So you had Boss Man D-Lo at number three. You just heard from Cardi B, and now Kehlani's folded back in the number one spot. You voted, and here it is, XXL, Higher Level Radio. It's so-

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Sell higher level radio, and you know, Drake dropped FOMO and he reminded us something. He has one of these like skills, and it's a skill that not many other people have. Kanye, sorta, but not like Drake, man. Not like Drake at all. We'll tell you what Drake capitalized on, and he still got it, ladies and gentlemen. Coming up next, XXL higher level.

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Look, he made it private, so you can't go back. Much like he did with all the Iceman streams, you can't go back and listen to all this new music that he previewed in real time, which is pretty dope. I got to be honest, man. It was really like a short film and no.

0: Nobody does the marketing thing like Drake, but Drake also reminded us that nobody does something else. Drake can identify and ride a wave. Like, there's nobody that rides a wave. When Block Boy JB had a hot song, Drake rode that wave. Migos, think about the first major artist to feature on a Migos track. He rode the wave. You see what I'm saying? And I know Kendrick said he ran to Atlanta for the check. You know what I'm talking about. Either way, so he understands what he's doing. And we've seen this. And is Don Toliver the next wave for Drake to ride? I mean, this is definitely a combination that we saw on at least two songs. He flipped the Choosing Texas. By the way, riding that wave, Ella Langley with the hottest song of all time. It beat out Mariah Carey's All I Want for Christmas. It beat out Old Town Road. 23 weeks, I think she just hit. So that's like, it's going to be hard for people to beat that song. Choosing Texas flipped with Don Toliver. Then, of course, Cold Shoulder. We're just giving these songs these titles. But anyway, we've got all the recaps of the songs, even though you can't get to the video. Check it out at XXL, XXLMag.com. But Drake, one thing we learned from FOMO is that Drake is a wave rider. That's what Drake does. He rides waves, but he rides the right wave. He understands when to get on, when to hop off. Check it out right now. XXL Higher Level Radio continues next.
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We'll have it first for you. And by the way, before we refresh them, check out right now on X the 8 best new hip hop songs this week. Joey Etch hand selected them just for you. He told me. I'm talking about you right there. He knows your style. 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

0: 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More bangers, more trending topics, and more Drizzy Drake FOMO, the album. And, you know, Drake made a really big deal that the not-so-short film that we got a couple nights ago was self-funded, which makes me wonder, and Joey Etch brought up a really good point. If it's all self-funded, the music, will we get this music? Will it be on an album? Will it be something he'll tour with? I guess we'll find out. It was good stuff, man. And do we need 4 Drake albums in a year? That's a really decent question. All right, coming back, here's something you need to know. 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

That's major. It's like the Negro League. It was a time America wouldn't let us ball. Those times are now back. It's now called Afrotech. Generational wealth, that's the key. My parents ain't half shit, so that shift started with me. My mom took her money, she bought me bonds. That was the sweetest thing of all time. Legacy, legacy, legacy, legacy. Black excellence, baby. You

just to make a statement. Clicks and cash money, who ain't rich? 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

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And every night we do this little thing where we dump the club onto the radio. Your level up mix, XXL, higher level radio. Coming back, we got more hits. And yo, it is Throwback Thursday, and we continue. Tupac requests last minute. If you got a throwback from Pac, 30 years. 30 years it's been since we lost Tupac, man. But we're right in between when Pac got shot and when Pac passed away. Like, this is the middle. So if we're going to do it on a Throwback Thursday, this is the time to do it as we honor Pac. Shout out Joey Ed. Shout out Mikey Offline. My two left and right hands right there. I'm DJ Digital. This is XXL Higher Level Radio.

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0: Don't forget, new music is dropping tonight. Heat for that aux cord. We always get you laced up. And check out the biggest trending stories at XXLMag.com, because you know, whether it's court cases or whether it's what's happening in hip hop in terms of touring, Kanye West, 31,000 tickets sold in 1 hour for his Houston show. And he keeps adding shows. This man never announced a tour, but somehow, some way he's on tour. Like, he keeps adding shows, but he's on tour. Do you see what I'm saying here? This man didn't announce the tour. He's just adding dates as he goes. Is this the new way that artists are going to actually tour, before laying out all these dates and then they don't sell tickets and then they cancel the whole tour? Do you see what I'm saying here? Kanye West may be innovating the way that artists go out on tour, wondering, well, will we be well received? Will people want to pay for these tickets? I mean, like I said, 31,000 tickets in an hour. I feel like Kanye is about to start out. He might add a show in your hometown coming up. XXL Higher Level Radio. People, we've got keyword yay at, of course, XXLMag.com. And we're coming back.
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1: 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Loving the throwback request for Tupac tonight. I feel like we did a good job honoring the man, right? The man behind the West Coast, the man behind the storytelling, the writing, right? Tupac, songs to this day that resonate not only in hip-hop, but all of pop culture. And again, coming off of the Keefe D trial, getting closure somewhat. It feels like we don't have it fully yet, but 30 years since we lost Tupac in that tragic Las Vegas night, man. Multiple days, like a week in the hospital. And I mean, yo, how many people thought he would shake back? We thought he was invincible, man, but soon found out that was not the case, man. 30 years. Where were you when you found out that Tupac Shakur was no longer with us? Share it with us now on the XXL app as we wrap up. It's Higher Level Radio.
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And that's how we wrap up this Throwback Thursday. Big salute to everybody who dropped a request, whether it was for your favorite hit song, the song you wanted to hear on the Bangers Countdown, or a song as we remember Tupac. 30 years since we lost Pac. I think we did Tupac right tonight. Throwback Thursday, of course. Another show in the can. And tomorrow, I'm excited to kick off the weekend with you once again. DJ Digital, on behalf of the team, my producer, Joey Etch. It is DJ Digital, XXL Higher Level Radio. Tell

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1: 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High freak with the word in the hand.

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1: Dee Dee, you kind of got me in a little trouble and I need some advice on how to handle this situation with a friend of mine and his sister.
0: Oh no.
1: Oh God.
2: Okay. All right, y'all. And I was cruising these streets, trending topic, these drones. Yep. I want to know what people think. Where are they from? Aliens? Russia? China?
0: Aliens.
2: Right here? U.S.?
0: Aliens!
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I don't. 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
1: Didi, you kind of got me in a little trouble, and I need some advice on how to handle this situation with a friend of mine and his sister.
0: Oh, no.
2: Oh, oh no.
1: Oh, God. Oh, God.
0: Okay.
2: All right, y'all. And I was cruising these streets, trending topic, these drones. Yep. I don't know what people think. Where are they from? Aliens? Russia? China?
0: Aliens.
2: Right here? U.S.?
0: Aliens!
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3: 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And I was cruising these streets, trending topic, these drones. 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I want to know what people think. 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Aliens? 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
3: Right here? U.S.?
0: Aliens.
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1: 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I'm there, Betty.

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1: Hey, it's Dee Dee in the morning, and welcome to the show.
2: Whoa, all right.
1: I'm here along with Trey G and comedian JJ Williamson.
2: Uh-huh.
1: It is Friday, September 18th, 2026.
3: And
1: guess what?
3: What?
1: It's me and my husband's anniversary today.
2: Oh, really? Mm-hmm. Well, happy anniversary, Dee Dee and
1: Thank
2: Chris.
1: You.
2: That's what's
1: ask
2: up.
1: Ask me if I got anything planned.
3: What you got planned?
1: Nothing.
2: Man, nothing? The garage.
1: For real. That's really what I want to tell him. Hey, you know what? You know what would be a great gift this weekend? Let's get this garage cleaned out, huh?
2: For real.
1: Yeah, don't give me no more perfume. You done got me every bottle you could find in America.
3: Man.
1: I'm good with the perfume.
2: Y'all should do the garage and bathe deck. That's it.
3: Stupid.
1: Hey, it is National Cheeseburger Day.
2: Yeah. I love your cheeseburger.
3: Come on, man.
2: I love your cheeseburger.
1: Me too. I like a good cheeseburger. I told you my favorite is Five Guys.
2: Yeah.
1: My favorite. You know what I'm saying?
2: They're so overrated.
1: If you got to go in a fast food restaurant, okay, that gives you a real taste, I'm telling you, it's Five Guys.
3: Five Guys. I don't like that. They don't have no taste to me.
1: What?
2: Five Guys don't.
1: Y'all must not be putting the right thing up on it. What's your favorite?
3: You know what? Honestly, I'm going to go to a little hood spot. I'm going to a little mom and pop.
1: All right. What about you, JJ?
3: Maybe Sonic.
1: Sonic.
2: I had a burger at this spot called Waymo Burger. It was delicious.
3: Waymo
2: Burger. And then look, they flip the bun on the other side and fix it like that.
1: Yeah, I'm gonna tell you now, the best burgers are when they do take the bun and put it on that grill.
3: Yeah.
1: That they cooking the food with the meat with, huh?
3: JJ's spot got a second location called Lil Mo Burger.
2: Lil Mo Burger.
1: And then there's a Some Mo.
2: And then they get rid of the open one called Not Enough Burger.
3: It's vegan.
1: Hey, that's a good one, though.
3: Yeah,
1: y'all in here playing. We just helped somebody with their menu.
3: Yes.
1: It's 4 p.m. finish day.
3: Mm-hmm. Well, okay. 4 p.m. finish. I like it.
1: Rice Krispie Treats Day. I love them.
3: I used to love them, too.
2: I used to love them, too.
1: Man. Yeah. Hey, I used to eat the Snap, Crackle, and Pop, whatever it's called, Rice Krispies.
3: Yeah.
1: And I used to be a kid. I stare at that box waiting for them boys to come alive.
3: Yeah.
1: Y'all remember Snap, Crackle, and Pop used to jump and make faces and stuff?
3: Mm-hmm.
2: I could have sworn one time I watched a cartoon, I was looking

0: at the box, somebody blinked.
1: And you always tell your brother,
0: they blinked. Somebody blinked. They blinked.
1: You'd be like, nah. It's National Day of Civic Hacking Day.
2: Civic hacking.
3: We need some detail on it.
1: I don't know. I have to ask our producer, Breeze. Let's get right into celebrity birthdays. Let's go. Happy birthday. It goes out to the actress Jada Pinkett Smith celebrating her birthday.
3: Okay.
1: Care what nobody say. Jada's still a pretty woman. That's a pretty woman. She's still pretty. I don't care what y'all say.
0: She had a little surgery, though. She had a little surgery,
1: She's pretty. Model, let me see. Model? I guess he is, though. And I thought he helped found Blaze Pizza. Patrick Schwarzenegger. Arnold Schwarzenegger's son.
0: Oh, really?
1: Yeah.
3: Oh, really?
1: Mm-hmm. He had something to do with Blaze Pizza, I heard.
3: Really? I didn't know that.
1: Actress Aisha Tyler celebrating her birthday.
2: Okay, she used to be so pretty. Man.
1: Right? Rapper Exhibit. Actress Holly Robinson Pete is celebrating a birthday as well.
2: She used to
0: come on, then the Virgos, baby, the Virgos.
1: I love Virgos. I keep saying this. Man, I swear.
0: Virgo best.
1: I don't know. Really? I have cancers around me. Trust me. Yeah. I have two good friends. One of my besties, another, their cancers, Trey. Honestly, maybe that's why we all get along up in here. Because I'm telling you, I love me some Virgos and I got these cancers.
0: Yeah, everybody loves Virgos.
3: Because I can't stand no Capricorn. I don't. I'm just playing.
1: Damn.
3: I'm just playing.
1: Look at JJ.
3: I'm just playing.
0: Let me say it again.
1: hurt my feeling.
3: I'm just playing.
1: All right. Here's mine. And guess what? It's Friday, right? Friday. Mine just says this. Hey, guess what? I'm never drinking again. No, I'm never drinking again. Wow. Unless there's something going on tonight.
0: Okay.
3: I got you. Okay, I got one. Here go mine right here. It's coming right now.
1: Okay,
3: it actually says this.
1: Now see, he was stalling for time.
3: Shut up. I'm single, so if you see me out on a date, just let me know if you want to go on one too.
1: I know that's right.
3: That's mine.
1: All right, JJ.
0: All right, here we go. Can y'all stop getting verified on social media? I keep thinking I got a celebrity DM. But it's just y'all.
1: Thank you. Thank you.
0: It's just y'all.
1: Man, that was a big deal for me to get mine verified years ago. Now everybody got a blue mark. Yeah. I was like, well, then take mine off. It don't mean nothing.
0: Take mine off. I don't even worry about that blue mark.
1: All right, y'all. Listen, coming up on the show, hopefully we can look out for a guy that was ghosted after a first date that he thought went well on date fail. Plus, if there's something your partner does that it's not cheating, but you feel it's disrespectful, all right? We're going to get into that. And then we got some cash with our $1,000 mini game.
3: Come on.
1: Get that throat ready. Let me clear my throat.
3: There you go.
1: I got a whole day to talk. Here we go. It's Friday. It's TD in the morning.
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0: Didi in the Morning is on Magic 104.9 Grand Rapids, number one for hip hop. Hey, it's Didi in the Morning. Good morning, everybody. All right, Trey G's with me.
1: Hey, good morning.
0: Also, comedian JJ Williamson. You know, I love me some good entertainment and gossip.
2: Man,
0: y'all already know.
2: About?
0: I love it. All right,
2: and
0: love
2: we got it.
0: And we got it because she's here from It's Only Entertainment. Everybody, our entertainment reporter and blogger, Miss Marie Davis.
1: All right,
2: Marie Davis.
0: Well, good morning, Marie.
3: Good morning. How are you all feeling today?
0: Feeling great. Marie, please, let's talk. Number one, I got to just say this. Nia Long. Are you a Nia Long fan?
3: I love Nia. I'm crushing on Nia.
0: Really?
3: Always crushing on Nia.
0: Right?
1: Hey, back up off my baby, Marie. Back up off my baby, though. Yeah, hold on.
3: We're going to have to fight. We're going to have to fight. But congratulations are in order for Nia, who received the 2,850th star on the Hollywood Walk of Fame. Yes, with Snoop Dogg and Michael Graham King as guest speakers. Now, Snoop Dogg's line stole the ceremony because he says for about 30 years, Nia Long had every black man in America thinking they had a chance, but you didn't. And she let you dream, and we appreciate that, Nia.
2: Right.
1: She's not lying.
2: Yeah.
3: Okay, now Nia career highlights, you know, Love Jones, Boys in the Hood, the Best Man franchise, and most recently we saw her play Katherine Jackson in the $1 billion Michael biopic.
2: That's right, yeah.
3: Yes, now she was joined by Morris Chestnut, Terrence Howard, Lorenz Tate, her mom, and her former fiance were all there supporting her. Snoop Dogg said,
0: Wait.
1: Right, not Udoku?
0: Yeah.
1: Udoku?
3: Yes, he was there.
1: Ew. Good for him, man. For still supporting
2: man. Yeah, for real.
3: He fumbled really bad. Didn't don't he? Say good for him.
0: Right.
1: He's trying to make up for it, Marie. He said, look, you see how I showed up for you, right?
0: Nah.
1: I'm a changed man, babe. I've been talking to the lady, babe.
2: Okay. Hey, matter of fact, I got traded, so I'm good now.
1: I'm good now.
3: He messed up bad.
0: Thank you.
3: Not Nia Long,
0: right.
3: Okay? Be Nia Long.
0: Even though I saw Tasha K come out and say she didn't think Nia deserved
1: I did see that.
0: You saw that?
1: I saw that.
0: I said, Tasha, I love you, Tasha, but no, that's
1: she
0: not right.
1: She tripping. Yeah, she tripping.
3: Tasha's hating.
0: Right. Okay, Sean Combs, Diddy.
3: Listen.
0: What's the story? What's the latest?
3: So it looks like Sean Combs.

0: Trump's attorneys are filing a motion to withdraw on Monday from his $100 million defamation lawsuit, citing over 6 months of unpaid legal fees. Now, the filing describes a total breakdown in cooperation and communication, saying Combs hadn't made himself available for real conversations about his case in over 4 months.
1: Wow.
0: Now, this is a civil case separate from his criminal case, and he's currently serving a 50-month sentence at FCI Forks Dix in New Jersey on prostitution-related convictions.
2: Wait. I got a problem. So they're dropping him because they said he hasn't communicated in 4 months?
0: Nope.
2: Okay. I thought he was in a prison fight or something. They threw him in the hole.
3: Oh God.
2: No, for real.
0: That could be the case.
2: Y'all remember there was a thing where they said they had a couple of months ago.
3: But you should still be able to get in touch with your attorney.
2: Not when you're in the hole, right?
3: What?
2: No. I've never been there.
3: I don't think that's
2: I ain't never
3: legal.
2: Been there. I watched Shawshank Redemption. That's all I watched.
3: Yeah. I think Andy Dufresne even talked to his lawyer now.
0: But listen, Combs is pushing back. He's pushing back. He's saying he's not gonna let anyone take advantage of him with fees that he never approved of. So there you go, Dee Dee. He's not trying to pay.
2: Okay.
0: All right.
2: Okay. I didn't know if the man was locked up in the hole.
3: Overcharging him is what he said. Okay. That's the reason
2: got
3: why.
2: It.
3: That makes sense.
2: I got it. And then can we talk about, so I want to know whatever happened to this situation. Y'all remember, and we talked about it too, the lady, what's it called, High Rocks? And she had was it a stomach virus or just ate something bad? I don't know.
3: And
2: it was going down her leg or something, right?
4: Oh, God.
0: Whatever that was, that's so nasty, okay? The High Rocks athlete defecates mid-race, and she won anyway.
2: Well, because if I got to go up behind her.
3: Yeah, pause. Not going behind her, Lord.
4: Behind her, there,
3: you need to reword that.
2: If I got a trail behind her.
3: That's still, man. You still in dangerous territory.
4: Danger dead, for real.
0: Yeah. Still, of course she won. Who wants to follow up after
2: Thank
0: all
2: you.
0: Of that stuff?
2: There you go.
3: There
2: follow
3: you
2: up.
3: Go. There you go.
2: Follow up, Marie.
0: Yes, but her name is Joanna. She had a bowel accident during a race in Beijing, and she kept competing using shared equipment like the sleds and the rowing machine, and she still won. Now, video and photos went viral over the weekend showing, the leak down her leg and her uniform and all that stuff.
3: Crazy.
0: But they're saying the backlash wasn't really about her. It was about organizers not stopping the race for hygiene and safety reasons.
3: Mm-hmm.
0: Now, High Rocks co-founder apologized publicly, admitting that High Rocks made a mistake by not reacting immediately during the race, and said new rules are now in place so a race director can pull an athlete for contamination risk going forward.
2: Damn,
0: and he's also condemning all of the harassments that Joanna is facing online, saying threats have no place in their community.
2: Yeah. Charmin is missing an opportunity to make her their spokesperson. All right.
0: Yes. I like to poop in private, okay? I don't want nobody seeing my business, okay?
2: All right. Exactly. All right, Marie, if somebody's listening, they want to find out more from you, they want to get more entertainment, how do they find you and all that kind of stuff?
0: Yes, you can catch all of the entertainment coverage over at It's Only Entertainment on Facebook, Instagram, and all social media platforms. And check out our website, itsonlyentertainment.net. That is where the tea gets poured first. And you can follow me on Instagram at _MarieDavid_MarieDavid for more. Thank you so much, Dee Dee, Trey G, and JJ. This was awesome.
2: I love it. We love you all. Clap it up for this girl, Miss Marie David from It's Only Entertainment. It's Dee Dee in the morning.
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1: Hey, good morning. It's Didi in the morning, and we're all here. And you know, one of the things I love doing on the show is putting the spotlight on, you know, minority owned businesses, small businesses all over the country, right?
2: We love doing that.
1: And we were calling it our small business spotlight. But Trey G said, Oh, no. These ain't nothing small about these businesses. What are they?
2: They way more than that. They strong business spotlight.
1: There it is. Our strong business spotlight.
2: Yes, indeed.
1: Y'all, please welcome Mr. James Luke from Flip Seal.
2: All right.
1: Good morning.
3: Hey, good morning.

0: I'm hearing a little bit about Flip Seal. I need you to tell me a little bit more about it. It's a disposable cleaning and hygiene mitt.
1: Mm.
0: And I think you gave me one a long time ago. Or somebody gave me something similar. Okay, let me see.
2: So right here is a mitt.
0: Oh, it's a mitt.
2: Yeah, so you can clean yourself with it. You can clean your bathrooms. You can clean your car. I got videos on my Facebook. I saw somebody clean that bathtub.
0: Really?
3: So Yes.
2: Once you get done with it, you hold your piss, you bottle it up, and you flip it over, and it turns into a disposable bag. So everything that you clean with it goes in the trash bag.
0: Oh, wow. Mm. Come on now.
3: I ain't going to lie to me. You had me so when you said you clean your car with it. I need that in my life.
0: So it's universal. The mitt can be used with anything, whether you want to do it on your body, to your car, to the whatever, to your floors.
3: Wow.
0: Right. Wow.
3: James, what inspired the idea for this? Was it just like you were looking for a towel one day and then you couldn't find one? So you said, you know what? I'm going to just create some.
2: So the crazy thing about it is I was sitting in my truck and I was just waiting. I was doing some orders, like Walmart orders. And something, I don't think I can say God sent it to me. Something came to the top of my head and I was on my phone. I was like, I went to chat and I said, chat, this is what I'm thinking about right now. So it just hit my brain. And it came up with a picture for me, and they came up with this mitt. And I would say, hey, let me send this to my family. And we talked about it in the group message. They said, man, this is a great deal.
3: I love it.
2: And I thought of this February, and I'm here now.
0: All right, hold on.
2: Remember God.
0: All right, so this is, you thought of that in February.
2: Yes.
0: How'd you get the mitt manufactured? You did chat GPT again?
2: Yes, I went through AI. I said, hey, how can I find
3: a
2: way to make it? I went through everywhere.
3: I
2: went across seas to talk to some China manufacturer. I said, hey, this is what I need. And I talked to like 10 different
0: ones. Wait a minute. You went overseas?
3: Wow.
2: I talked to them through the app.
0: Oh, okay. I thought, get ready. Say, my God.
3: Yeah, that dedication.
0: Yeah, but I forgot. You don't have to go no. Nowadays, we all connected through these phones. Good for you. Thanks. So wait, can I tell you something that's so interesting, James? I read something a while ago and they said with ChatGPT, a lot of millionaires are going to be made.
3: Yeah.
0: We just got to have the idea. And if we take it to there, it'll give us that idea.
3: 100%. Yeah.
0: That's great for you, though. I love that.
3: Love how you leverage it.
0: All right. So now what? I mean, do you need, is it open? Where is it available? How can people get Flip Seal?
2: So right now I'm not full in manufacturing yet because I'm waiting for funding. I'm trying to build up fund. I got to go fund. And then right now, buying across seas is a little expensive, trying to get it on the ship. So I'm thinking about $30,000 right now.
0: Okay.
2: I'm working with R&L Engineer here in Albany, and we're working on trying to see how much it would cost to build a machine also so I can start the further manufacturer here and create jobs here in Albany, Georgia.
3: Oh, wow.
0: All right. Let me just say, you know what?
3: This done turned into a little Shark Tank episode.
0: I was just getting ready to say that.
3: Come on.
0: Here we go. It's Didi's dope Shark Tank.
3: Yeah.
0: Here's what's going on. He's looking for some seed money.
3: Come on.
0: He needs some help. He's looking for investors, and that's what it is because he has a great idea. You have a great idea, and you just gave me a great idea for the show.
3: Yep.
0: We're going to continue to do this. Hey,
3: big
0: listen.
3: Facts.
0: And this is how y'all guys get to be a part of the brainstorming session that I'm having right now live on the radio. We're going to continue to do that because guess what? I need to help as many entrepreneurs that I can, right? We all do, right? So here's the deal. You said you have a GoFundMe. And first of all, how can people see Flip Seal? Do you have an Instagram page?
3: Right.
0: Do you have something where they can find out more information? Because if they want to invest, they need to know what it looks like, what you just showed us, and what it's capable of. Do you have that?
2: Yes. You can go to my website. It's flipsealclean.life.
0: Oh, wow.
2: You scroll up. You scroll to the bottom of the web page. It got all my links, Facebook, Instagram, TikToks, and it got the GoFundMe link on there.
0: Okay. So it's called what? Flip Seal?
2: FlipSealClean.life.
3: Okay.
0: Okay.
3: Ooh, I like the designs too.
0: FlipSealClean.life, everybody. All right. He's saying you have a GoFundMe. What is the GoFundMe?
2: Oh, the GoFundMe is Help James Launch Flip Seal.
3: Mm.
0: Help James Launch Flip Seal. Go to the GoFundMe and go look at this so you can see if you want to fund him because he needs some help, but he got a great idea.
3: I even see on the website, there's a widget where you can invest or partner with Flip Seal as well. Is that right, James?
2: Yes, sir.
3: Yes, indeed, man. I love it.
0: You know what, James?
3: Get
0: James
3: your little
0: Luke.
3: 10-pack. Come
0: James
3: on, 10-pack.
0: James Luke. James Luke got a serious idea that I think could really, really work, everybody. But
3: that's
0: he is
3: hard.
0: Looking for somebody to invest, right?
3: Yeah.
0: So again, it's Didi's Dope Shark Tank this morning. and so if you can please help Mr. James, please do so.
3: Yeah.
0: FlipSealClean.life. That is the website. And you said the GoFundMe is GoFundJamesFlipSeal?
2: Yes.
0: GoFundJames. Mm-hmm. Flip seal, and make sure y'all can help this man out.
3: And I ain't gonna lie, it's stories like this that shows the benefits of AI.
0: Uh-huh.
3: That show
0: I agree.
3: The benefits of ChatGPT. This is what we need to be using it for. Kudos to you, James.
0: Yeah, I like it.
3: Kudos to you.
0: I like it.

0: Dee Dee in the Morning is on Magic 104.9 Grand Rapids, number one for hip hop. Hey, it's Dee Dee in the Morning. We're all here. By the way, before I do anything, please, like I said, go to onevoyagecruise.com. You guys know it's going to be a dope cruise.
1: One voyage.
0: It says sail September 26th. And even for Halloween, let me tell you, they got beach parties, spades contests, concerts. Ladies' night. The celebs are there from, let me see, Saturday Entertainers on the

0: LaToya Luckett.
1: 803 Fresh.
0: Cupid. Who else?
2: Yeah, Cupid going to be on there, too. Yeah,
0: it's going to be... This thing is going to be crazy fun, like I said.
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0: So here's the deal. 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
2: You
0: so just... You can't. You cannot. 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
1: Just a tag.
3: Please do.
0: 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And we're going to have a lot of fun. Let's get into these hot topics. Did y'all hear what they're saying about the men in this country? Men in this country.
1: Oh, Lord.
0: Up against the women. This is some shocking news. Let's go.
4: Let her cook.
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0: 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All right, so guess what they're now saying about men in this country. According to a new statistic, the number of single young men in the U.S. has reached a record high of over 60%.
3: Wow.
0: Yep.
1: Yeah, I think I heard this.
0: Yep. They're saying that men under the age of 30 right now, 60% of the men under 30 are reporting they are single. They're choosing peace.
2: I'm single again.
0: Is that right, Trey? Everybody wants peace?
1: Yeah, 100%. 100%. Yeah. I think it's so hard to find a partner now. In this like millennial generation and like Gen Z generation, it's just like, bro, just focus on what you can focus on.
0: Okay,
1: just control what you can control.
0: Can I tell you what they're saying? They said a growing number of men in their 20s are focusing on career growth, financial stability, fitness, education, business, travel, and peace of mind. They said before committing.
1: And I ain't gonna lie, it is addictive.
0: What being by yourself?
1: Yes, being by yourself, being at peace, not arguing with nobody, being able to come and go as you please. Like, and if you add something to someone, okay, that's different, but my God.
0: Hey, hold on a second. Hey, let me tell you something. Arguing ain't nothing but spice in the relationship, all right? That's like putting some Lowry's in there or some slap your mama. Yeah. That's what an argument is.
1: Yeah.
3: An argument will enhance your relationship, too.
0: Because that makeup, JJ.
1: Yeah.
3: There ain't nothing like that makeup.
0: And don't let it be an angry makeup session.
1: All this spice gonna send you to the upper room early.
0: All right.
1: That's all it's gonna do. Too much seasoning for you.
0: All right. Hey, let's talk about DJ Academics.
1: Yep. So Academics was basically on his IG Live the other day, and he was talking about broke rappers, which I think is a conversation that probably needs to be had more frequently. But he said a lot of these rappers in the game don't really have it like they say they do.
6: First of all, rappers are extremely broke. The top like six media niggas make more than probably every rapper not named Drake, Lil Baby, Future. Like, there's about like 10, 15 rappers that make a lot. The rest of them rappers are dead broke, bro. So these days, rappers don't even want interviews to sell music. Matter of fact, Boosie don't even promote his music. So when Boosie was doing interviews, he would gain more traction for speaking on other people, not speaking on himself. Let's be very clear here. So remember what I said. An interview used to be a way to promote yourself, and it was a exchange.
1: I do think he makes a good point. I do think a lot of the time, especially nowadays, rappers don't have it like they say they do in music.
0: Okay.
1: I won't say Boosie is broke, though.
0: Okay, Boosie may not be. Okay, let me name some. Blueface.
1: You know what? With him streaming now, I think he's broke from music.
0: Okay.
1: But yeah, with him streaming, he got a little bad.
0: Okay, what about Trippie Redd?
1: Ooh. Unless he invested his money really good. Yeah, I'm saying he out of there.
0: Designer.
1: I'm gonna say Panda. I'm gonna say he out of there.
0: I got rolls in the limo.
1: Yeah, I'm gonna say he out of there.
0: You think he's broke? Okay.
1: He might be out of there.
3: What about Chingy?
1: You know what? Chingy might have a little bit of money. I think Chingy was smart with his money.
0: Really?
1: He might not have it from music, but he might got it from investments and stuff like that. I seen him the other day.
0: About Offset?
1: He's doing good. Offset got enough money to buy a couple Michael Jackson jackets.
3: Well, what about the group Jesus used to be in?
1: Shut up.
3: Boys in the Hood. What about the other three?
1: Hey, I'm going to tell you like this. They went back to the hood.
0: That's almost like, hey, JJ, you might as well say everybody was a part of G-Unit. Remember
1: G-Unit?
0: Are they gone too?
1: Yeah,
0: or Nelly? What was Nelly's? He had a group.
3: What about the St. Lunatics?
1: St. Lunatics.
0: All right.
1: They out of there too.
0: All right, fine.
1: Damn, man.
0: All right, they're broke. Well, now that we've just destroyed a bunch of folks' careers, hey, we got $1,000 for you right now. Play our $1,000 mini game right now at 833. Talk to Didi.
1: That's 833-825-5233.
0: It's Didi in the Morning. Yo!

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1: Hey, good morning. It's Didi in the Morning, and it's about to be a crazy, silly Friday.
2: Friday, ain't it though?
1: Yes, it is. We are all here on this Friday. Good morning to Trey G.
3: Hey, good morning, good morning.
1: Good morning to comedian JJ Williamson.
2: Good morning, good morning, good morning, good people.
1: Oh, yeah.
2: It's Friday. It's Friday.
3: Come on.
2: It's the weekend, it's time to party. It's Friday. It's Friday. It's the weekend, it's time to party.
3: Come
2: so,
3: on.
2: JJ, what you do?
3: Hey.
2: When the weekend comes to you. Well, like, I'm going to get my birthday on.
1: Come on.
2: And I'm going to still get my birthday
1: Dang.
2: On. And I'm going to get my more birthday on all weekend long because it's Friday.
1: All right, he's one of those rappers who tried to put too many words in and then it messes up the cadence.
2: Yeah, it did.
1: All right, let's get
2: it. I'll beep like hell.
4: Number one. The five things you need to know right now on Didi in the Morning.
1: All right, listen, it's Friday and I saw this story and I just have to bring it to y'all, okay? And no, nothing serious, no hardcore news on this Friday. I'm not going to kick the morning off with that. I'm going to kick it off with a story about a West Virginia woman accused of leaving her ill husband, 76, on the toilet for 19 hours.
3: Golly.
1: Did y'all hear this?
3: No.
1: This lady left her husband on the toilet for 19 hours, and it led to his death.
3: Oh, yeah, she ain't like him. She ain't like him at all.
1: Listen to what they said. They said the incident began when she placed her husband on the toilet around 3 p.m. And then they said he just sat there, and she didn't call for assistance, but he remained on the toilet from 3 p.m. to 10 a.m. the next morning.
3: She ought to go to jail.
1: The next morning, she let him stay on that toilet that long.
3: Yeah, that is cruel.
1: I know his legs went numb.
3: You know they did. You feel like TV static.
1: Thank you.
3: Yeah, she ought to be in jail.
1: All right, I just had to tell y'all, that story was tragic, and it was not right.
3: Well, maybe she forgot. Maybe she's, you know, older too or something like that. So, but damn. Yeah. You can't.
1: I don't
3: have
1: know
3: that type
1: how old
3: stuff,
1: she
3: man.
1: Is. He's 76, but either way it go, you can't leave him out there that long in the toilet.
3: Maybe she a little like older. That. Let me have some grace.
1: Oh, okay, fine.
3: Have a little grace.
2: All right, well, ladies and gentlemen, man, now look, I'm not trying to have nobody holding their stomach, but this just happened. There was a roller coaster out there in Southern California where a man was on the roller coaster whose stomach wasn't acting right.
1: No.
2: And unfortunately, man, he lost his stomach.
1: We already heard a story like that. No.
2: On the ride.
1: No.
2: Where it sprayed
1: people in the back.
2: People in the back.
1: I'm suing him and the amusement park.
3: I know you.
2: And when they found out exactly what it was, they said everybody threw up.
3: Ew. Oh, yeah.
2: Oh, my God. It was the name of the amusement park is called Knott's Berry Farm.
1: Yep.
2: Knott's Berry Farm, man. So, yeah, man, the man was on the roller coaster, man, and Buddha got loose.
3: Shut up, JJ.
1: What's going on? Well, hold on a second. I was going to say, what's going on where we, because we saw the lady who was in that High Rocks thing, right?
2: Uh-huh, High
1: Rocks and
2: thing,
1: I was just
2: going
1: to say, what's going on? But I forgot cyclosporiasis has been here. We knew we had explosive diarrhea because of the lettuce.
3: Yeah.
1: So we can't be mad when folks may have gotten it out in the open. Okay, let's keep it moving.
3: Can we talk about Gail Bean real quick? She got a new show premiering on FX called The Drop. Now, it's supposed to be a spinoff of Snowfall.
1: Right.
3: So a lot of fans of Snowfall are super excited about this show. Gail Bean was sitting down doing an interview the other day, and she was speaking about segregation. She said that she feels like segregation could have lasted just a tad bit longer.
5: I do think segregation should have lasted longer so we could have a clear mindset on who we are and have a, like, set up an infrastructure that can have longevity with the black dollar.
2: That's strong.
5: I mean, I don't think it should have lasted forever, but I think we integrated too early to where we are a lost people. Like, yes, black people.

0: people got to do better. But do you believe in rewarding people for doing good, for doing what they should have done?
1: Segregation just exposed a lot that we have to be better at.
2: Yeah. Huh. They had a real conversation.
3: That's kind of true. I get it now what she's trying to say. Because at first I was like, wait, what? But I saw the headline.
2: Yeah, but I think she has a really good head on her shoulder. So I did give it a benefit of the doubt when I saw the headline. But I think she has a good point. I think they both intentions are in a good place. Can we also talk about this whole Robert Kraft not letting Ed Sheeran and Macklemore and this whole thing that's going on? Mm-hmm. Well, Macklemore got kicked off of Ed Sheeran's tour because he has support for Palestine.
3: Mm-hmm.
2: And Robert Kraft, he said, hey, listen, if he continues on your tour, you cannot come to Gillette Stadium where the Patriots play.
3: Yeah, because he said anti-Semitism, right?
2: Anti-Semitism is what they were saying. Well, Macklemore, of course, was kicked off of the tour.
3: Mm-hmm.
2: But Macklemore now is donating all of his tour money that he received, which is like up to $1 million. He's donating it to Gaza, is what he said.
3: Yeah.
2: Macklemore is. Now, Ed Sheeran caught a lot of flack for it, too.
3: He's trying to donate.
2: Ed Sheeran donated.
3: Out of shame.
2: And then Robert Kraft actually matched Macklemore's donation for $1 million.
3: Y'all hear what I'm saying when I say I think they donated out of shame.
2: Which is probably
3: they did out of say shame. This has helped Macklemore. They said his popularity now has soared.
2: I saw that.
3: Like, it's gone crazy now.
2: He gaining followers like a
3: monster. Right. Controversy does that to you. People think it'll destroy you. No, controversy can help you and people start to discover you, I think.
2: True.
3: Anyway, there you go. Those are your five. We need somebody to play our $1,000 minute game. We got cash this morning at 833. Talk to Didi.
2: That's 833. 825-5233.
3: Take our free cash right now. It's Didi in the morning.

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1: Take our free cash right now. 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
2: Ooh. She's real. Real funny.
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1: From the Service Professor Weather Center.
2: Cloudy skies today with highs in the low 70s for the weekend. Looks like rain and thunderstorms are on the horizon. Highs in the upper 60s.
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1: Okay, listen, good morning. What would you do with $1,000? Like, I'm just going to ask you right now. Good morning, it's Didi in the morning. What would you do with $1,000? We got some of that money for you right now. We're going to play our $1,000 mini game in a minute.
2: Okay? I ain't going to lie to you. At this point, fill my tank up.
1: For real.
3: It's going to take all of it.
1: You sure is.
3: Yeah. It's going to take all that, and you're going to have just enough to get a payday.
1: First of all, out of all the candy bars, he gave you a payday.
3: A payday.
1: He ain't give you no Snickers.
2: That's how you know you're struggling.
1: Nah. Yeah. He ain't give you no Kit Kat. Like,
3: hey, look, when you open that payday, by nine of the peanuts is in the bottom.
1: And that little...
2: Shut up, man.
1: Okay. Hey, listen, we're about to play our $1,000 minute game. Before we do, according to this, they said almost 15% of American households have dirty dishes. Guess what?
2: Huh?
1: Under one of their beds.
2: Oh, hell no.
1: Y'all don't have dirty dishes under your bed?
3: Never. No.
1: Because, there are some people who eat in their room, like their kids may eat in their rooms.
2: Yeah.
1: And they'll leave their dishes. My mother used to get so mad at my brothers about that.
2: I've heard teenagers do this.
1: Yeah, they do that more than anything. Yeah.
3: That's one of the reasons why I don't eat in my room, because I'd be too lazy to go back, put it in the sink. So I don't eat in my room.
1: Oh, okay.
2: That makes sense,
1: I'll be honest with you. I ain't got no dishes under my bed. And I'm going to tell you why, because I just use paper plates anyway.
3: Oh, damn.
1: Paper plays, god dang it. You know what I mean?
2: Like, yeah, nah.
1: So, of course. And then, but I wouldn't put it under my bed. I'm afraid of roaches and rats. When you grew up in a household with roaches, facts. You'd be like,
2: ooh, facts. Don't let me see one.
1: Remember that time I saw one in my house last year? I lost my mind.
2: Yeah.
3: Hey, look, one time when I was little, man, I did put a plate up under the bed and left it up there a couple of days. I went and got it. It was a roach up in there eating the leftovers. And he had a napkin around his neck.
2: Shut up.
1: Shut up. He looked at you and then kept going. Kept eating.
2: What's up, JJ?
1: Right. It's
4: time to boss up with a bag. You got the answers. We got that ring. $1,000 all for you with the $1,000 mini game. Exclusively on Didi in the Morning.
1: You ever notice that when JJ talks about the roaches at his house, every now and then, they sure had a good time.
2: They be cool as hell.
3: Real.
1: Don't they?
2: Cool as hell.
1: They don't run. They ain't scared. They be sitting up eating at tables.
3: Well, I walked in one time. One asked me, hey, so how was last night?
2: How was the show?
1: And then what'd he do? Went back into the wall?
3: And went back into the wall.
2: You silly.
1: Oh my god. All right, here we go. Hi, good morning. Who's this?
5: Sin.
1: Hey, Sin.
2: I love that name.
5: Hey.
1: Hey, all right. I got a friend who goes by Sin. Sin Customs.
2: Oh, Sin.
1: Well, listen, Sin, good morning to you. We have $1,000. What will you do with the money if you win it?
5: I don't know. Nothing in particular.
1: Oh, dang. I know that's right. Somebody's bills are paid up and everything.
2: Oh, that's how you know she's responsible.
1: Uh huh.
2: Sim must, they got no kids
1: right
2: out here.
1: She got bottled water at home.
5: I do. I got kids. I do.
2: Sim say, look, I just take care of my responsibilities.
1: All right, well, listen, let's spin this wheel and get you extra cash. Here we go.
4: DD.
6: JJ from the SIP.
4: Trey G. No bonus.
1: Damn.
2: That's all right, Sin. You're going to be the last one laughing because you're going to win this $1,000. I'm going to read you the 10 questions. If you don't know the answer, what you going to say, Lo?
5: Pass.
2: That's right. Say it one more time.
5: Pass.
2: That's right. That's how you say it, too. Pass.
1: Trey, love that.
2: I love it. Then we're going to spin the block, answer it again, and we got to go fast. Okay?
1: Mm-mm.
5: Okay.
2: All right, let's get paid. First question. Would you rather have free gas for a year or $250 extra a month?
5: $250 extra.
2: What would you do with the extra money you have?
5: Pay a bill.
2: There you go. What R&B singer released the album Sweet Sexy Savage in 2017?
5: Pass.
2: What TV show starred the characters Brianna, Flex, Arnez, and Dwayne?
5: Ooh. Pass.
2: If someone's birthday is October 20th, what is their zodiac sign?
5: Scorpio. Libra.
2: There you go. How old is former Atlanta housewife Candy Burris?
5: 45, 46, 47, 48, 49.
2: There you go. How many periods are in a regulation hockey game?
5: 10, 11, 12, 1, 2, 3, 4, 5.
2: There you go. You said it. Who on the morning show loves the movie The Fugitive, JJ or Didi?
5: JJ and Didi.
2: There you go. What movie is this famous line from? Mess with me and it's going to be some consequences and repercussions.
5: Players Club.
2: Nope.
5: I don't know.
2: Spell the word consequences.
1: 6 out of 10.
2: I almost got it.
1: You did good, though.
2: Really good.
1: Here's what you missed. You missed this. What R&B singer released the album Sweet Sexy Savage in 2017? Kehlani. What TV show starred the characters Brianna, Flex, Arnaz, and Dwayne one-on-one?
2: Mm-hmm.
1: Yeah. You were thinking, girl. We heard you
2: she
1: thinking.
2: You were right there.
1: What movie is the most famous line? Has the line, mess with me, and it's going to be some consequences and repercussions? Life. Mm-hmm. And consequences spelled C-O-N-S-E-Q-U-E-N-C-E-S. You got 6 out of 10. You're going to get $10 every correct answer. We added up. $60.
2: All right.
3: Hey,
2: all right.
3: Be thankful.
1: $60 coming to you. Do me a favor. Tell everybody the show that gave you a shot at $1,000.
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0: Hey, Jabari, good morning.
3: Good morning, Didi. How you doing?
0: I'm all right, Jabari. So you're getting ready to actually prank who?
3: My partner, Nick. He also my neighbor as well.
0: So what are you getting ready to do to set him off? What are you going to say to him?
3: They've been breaking in his bread truck.
0: Wait, he delivers bread?
3: He delivers bread.
0: Uh-huh, and you're going to tell him people are breaking into his bread truck?
3: Yeah, they've been doing it, but this time it's just going to be outrageous. I'm letting them know they in the truck right now.
4: Hello?
3: Hey, Nick.
4: Yeah.
3: Hey, guess what, bro? Hey, you up, man? Say they in your bread truck right now, getting the bread right now. I'm looking at them, Nick.
4: You said what?
3: Don't give them, Nick. They in your bread truck right now.
4: Nah, stop that bullshit. Don't do that, dog.
3: Man, I ain't man. Go look at your truck right now.
4: Oh.
3: Nick.
4: Yeah.
3: You still ain't got to your truck, have you?
4: Hell no.
3: Bro, they in your truck. They getting your bread. You ain't gonna be able to deliver your bread, Nick. Is you up? Nick!
0: We gotta call him back.
4: Hello?
3: Nick, is you gonna get to your bread truck, man?
4: Yeah, I'm trying to, bro.
3: Get to your bread truck, bro. They in it right now. They getting your bread.
4: Ain't nobody at the damn truck, bro.
0: Nick, you all right?
4: I am now.
0: They in there eating your bread. They making them some sandwiches, some bologna sandwiches, some hot-ass bologna sandwiches with and some mustard and mayonnaise.
4: Hello?
0: Nick.
4: Who is that?
0: It's your conscience, Nick.

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1: Well, listen, man, your friend Jabari, he set you up. He pranked you on this one right here, all right? So, again, fellas, thanks a lot for being on the Mad Men.
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1: Hey, good morning. It's Dee Dee in the morning on this Friday. I got Trey G, also a comedian, JJ Williamson. We got to get right to our hot topics. All right. We have to, because one of the reasons why, y'all, we certainly have to talk about it. Did y'all see what Anthony Edwards said about LeBron James? And you already know Amanda Seales was going to go in on Jasmine Crockett, right? Let's go.
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1: 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All right, you guys saw this about Anthropic now. Now they're talking about this. Why are AI now is helping you break into other AI? That's what it's doing. Take a listen.
4: Breaking overnight, another stunning revelation about artificial intelligence and its industry. Researchers have reportedly used Anthropic's Claude software to hack rival company OpenAI. The researchers told the Wall Street Journal they gained access to an employee's ChatGPT account and read files containing company secrets. OpenAI claims it's now resolved the security issues uncovered by the hack, saying, "We thank the researchers for contacting us and sharing their findings. We narrowed the permissions on community sign-in tokens and revoked affected tokens and sessions. The hack could intensify the push to regulate the technology."
1: Okay, let me get this straight. So they use one AI to hack the other, though, y'all.
5: Yeah. And what is
1: genius.
5: They going AI for AI at this point.
1: That's why this thing is dangerous.
5: Yeah, and that's exactly why. Yeah, that's why we need more regulation, all of it. But I'm

0: Hey, they
1: the president
0: be,
1: say we don't need it. So.
0: Yeah, right, right. They're going to be regulating AI the way they regulate nuclear weapon making and things like that. Yeah. It's gotten so out of control. For real. I bet even more. Yeah. Because it's so dangerous. Now they realize, uh-oh, we didn't open up a can of worms. How do we put it back?
1: Right.
0: Regulation's going to have to do it. But yeah, your president doesn't believe that.
1: Scary time.
0: What's Anthony Edwards saying about my man and why?
1: Anthony Edwards, I think he was doing like a commercial where he was kind of like coming at some of the 76er players. Uh-huh. Not only did he come at your man, LeBron James, but he also came at Jaylen Brown as well.
2: But we old school, so we ain't gonna play it safe. Speaking of old school, you see where Big Dog ended up? He was gonna join me in Minnesota, but I guess his knees couldn't handle the cold weather. It's cool though. We know why he really made that decision. Philly got some of the best barbers.

0: being in court and acting like Anthony Edwards should be paying for his child support.
1: Shut up. They're going to post the ultrasound.
2: Oh.
1: I know how to get you
2: That hurts. Hey, you know what? That seems like that's what fans should do next time he gets to the free throw line.
1: Thanks. I know how to make you disapprove.
2: Okay.
1: Post the ultrasound.
2: Oh.
0: Hey, they're going to have a sign that say, here's your baby.
2: Yeah. Okay. Hey, the other thing we got to talk about, Amanda Seale should have known she was going to go in.
1: Yeah. Oh. And she went in on Jasmine Crockett, Chris Brown. She went in on State Representative Ben Jones. She went in on everybody is what it seems.
2: You mean the man that caved faster than anybody we'd ever seen in history?
1: Pretty much. And she went in in her Amanda Seale's kind of way.
3: I don't know who played themselves, pun intended, more, Sydney Swain or Jasmine Crockett, who presented some type of congressional award to Usher Raymond and Chris Brown?
4: Gotta be a better way.
3: I don't know. By the way, to still be accepting awards from the government of the United States, which is a known empire of genocide, in 2026 is also embarrassing. Mm-hmm. So don't think them brothers is off the hook. They can't dance their way out of that one. Okay, I'm done.
2: Okay, yeah. She didn't go so bad, huh?
1: Yeah.
2: She didn't go so bad.
1: She did it in her Amanda Seale's kind of way.
5: Yeah.
2: All right. Hey, listen, those are your hot topics. Coming up next hour, a couple went out on a date, and we're going to find out what went down. 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
3: Here's another Dee Dee's date fail.
0: Oh, hey, Reggie.
4: Hey.
5: Reggie.
0: So, Reggie, let's talk. So you met a girl. You went on a date. Tell us all about it. First of all, how'd you guys meet and everything else? Give us all the details.
4: Oh, yeah. Well, we met on Tinder. And, we met up at, a bowling ring, you know, one of the main events and everything like that.
0: Uh-huh.
4: And we had a good time. And the next day, I called her and she didn't pick up. But then the next day, I texted her. She didn't answer. And she just ghosted me. I'm like, what the f*** was going on with this? I was confused.
0: All right. So let me get this straight. You met on Tinder. Did y'all talk a while before meeting up to go bowling? Or did you guys just look at each other and then 2 days later said, let's go meet and bowl?
4: No, yeah, we were talking on the phone for a little bit. And then, 2 days later, we went out bowling. That's pretty much how we went.
0: Uh-huh. Were you attracted to her? You guys are really, when you saw her in person, did she look like what she looked like, on the app?
4: Oh,

0: Excuse me?
1: You said better or fatter?
2: Fatter.
0: But did that didn't turn you off, did it?
2: No. I was like, okay, I can play with this. I like big women, but I thought the date went good.
0: All right. How many pounds extra did you think she was, like, from her picture?
2: Her profile picture looked like it was 10 pounds 10.
0: Okay. All right. So, but it still didn't turn you off. You guys go out. Did you look nice? What did you wear?
2: No, I dressed the poppers, collared shirt, jeans, shoes, just typical. Not too fascinating. Man, when I think about it, I went in for a kiss, and she, like, as I was going in, she turned her cheek. You know, we go in for a kiss, and then she, like, moved her lips.
1: Now, do you think you moved too fast for that kiss and everything, because it was the first night?
2: I thought I moved too slow. I was trying to get it, like, right there.
0: Damn. Yeah, Well, hold on a second. Reggie, were you aggressive now? Were you being a little too aggressive?
2: I was not aggressive. I was a complete gentleman.
0: Okay. All right, everybody. We're talking to Reggie. He went on a date with a girl. They met on Tinder. They went bowling. And now she won't call him back. And he don't know what he did wrong. Nice. So you didn't wear too much cologne. You weren't talking about an ex-girlfriend, were you?
2: Yeah.
0: All right. Reggie, good luck. We've been doing this for years and years and years, and we're used to where people will call up and they'll say things like, well, no, I didn't do this and I didn't. And then all of a sudden we get the person on the line and you've done everything they claim. You claim you didn't. They'll go, oh, they did this, they did that. You said you weren't aggressive. You said, all right, we're going to call Morgan to find out what happened because, I don't know, something seems missing. You're making it seem like, the only thing that was messed up was that she was 10 pounds heavier than what she thought. Are you 10 pounds heavier than what she thought? Do you look like your picture?
2: I'm a heavy set person. I don't know how she felt. I thought the date went good. I don't think I messed it up. I don't know, Reggie,
0: that voice was real high right there. You know what they say when a guy's voice gets high?
1: And I'm going to tell you now, Reggie, it's the small things that will turn a woman off. Now, y'all went bowling. Did you allow her to put the rails up when she was bowling?
2: I'm trying to win.
0: Okay. Reggie, did you put the rails up while you were bowling? Because that could be a turnoff for a woman.
1: For real.
0: All right, no. All right, listen, Reggie. I'll tell you what we're going to do. We're going to call her here in just a second, everybody, and we're going to find out what happened on this date and why Morgan never called Reggie back. All right? More Didi's Date Fail on the way. It's Didi in the morning.
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5: Partly cloudy skies today with highs in the low 70s for the weekend. Looks like rain and thunderstorms are on the horizon. Highs in the upper 60s.
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0: eyes. You can't even look at him the same. We a different type. He just text me tripping, I reply, have a safe flight. Wanna stick around for the ride, baby, hold on tight.
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2: All right, so it's Didi in the Morning. Everybody's here. We were talking about date fail. We've got Reggie on the line. Reggie, you still there?
3: Yeah, I'm still here.
2: All right, Reg. So Reggie went on a date with a girl named Morgan. He met her on Tinder. Now, according to Reggie, he said they had a wonderful date. She did not look exactly like the picture. He said she gained maybe a little 10 pounds. He claims that he looks exactly like he did on his picture, so she couldn't have been turned off by that. Right, Reggie?
3: Okay.
2: All right. Let's call Morgan. Reggie, we're going to call Morgan. You just be quiet, Hill. Okay? Be quiet and listen, okay?
3: All right.
2: Jesus.
4: Reggie.
2: Okay, here we go.
4: Hello?
2: Hi, is Morgan there?
4: Yes, is this?
2: Hey, Morgan, it's Dee Dee from the radio station and Trey G and comedian J.J. Williamson. Uh-huh. Hey, girl.
4: Hi.
2: Okay, so listen, we used to do something on the show, and we don't do it as much anymore, but called Date Fail. And so we just wanted to ask you a question because we're trying to figure out if we want to bring it back.
4: Okay.
2: And if you play along, you'll help us as a radio show. Okay, so anyway, here's the deal. You went on a date with a guy named Reggie. How'd it go?
4: Oh, Reggie was, like, cool. We had, like, a really good time, actually. I just don't think it's going to work out.
2: Really?
5: Oh, wow.
2: Why?
4: Well, he has, like, the green text. He uses the green text like he has an Android phone. It's like, I can't be in a group chat with this man.
5: Yeah, that's true. Then you can't FaceTime.
4: I feel kind of bad.

0: them.
1: You do? You feel bad? You feel shallow?
0: I've never dated someone who, like, can't be in a group chat.
2: I get it. Because you can't FaceTime. When you're on an iPhone, you can find out if they already seen the message and everything.
0: Okay, so see, he gets it. Like, this is, like, kind of real.
1: All right, so I got to be honest with you. I'm really tripping on this, Morgan, because I've never seen and heard of that. And I got to also tell you something. I kind of lied about something when I talked to you earlier, when I called.
2: Uh-oh.
1: I was saying that we don't do this anymore called Dave Phillip. We actually do. And the guy who went on a date with you, he's on the line right now. His name is Reggie. He's on the phone. Reggie!
0: Oh, my God.
1: He wanted to know. All right, I got to tell you something. Morgan, he really liked you, and he just wanted to know why you never called. So, Reggie, you got your answer. There you go.
3: Yo, like, Reggie, Android?
1: Reggie, I was getting ready to say, Reggie, you're taking your time to speak through that Android. I was like, is it working? Because now I kind of get her point.
3: Oh, my God. No, that's the most dumbest shit I've ever heard before in my life. An Android?
0: That was, like, so embarrassing. I never thought of this.
1: But, no, really, yeah, Morgan, you're embarrassed, but you really did say it that you don't want to date him because he has an Android. So he wants to know, like, are you really that shallow? I mean, and I do, too. I mean, Everybody, yeah.
3: Huh? That is the most shallow I've never heard. What the hell?
0: Maybe you can find someone else.
3: For an Android. What the hell is wrong with him? Okay. No, this is ridiculous. No. Yeah.
1: No, what? You don't want to go back on a date now, Reggie, because she's...
3: No. Why would I talk to a woman?
1: But you liked her, though.
3: iPhone user.
1: Reggie, if we bought you an iPhone, would you take it?
3: Let me think about it. No.
2: So you mean to tell me the chemistry was great, you are not willing to make that small sacrifice and switch phones. You're going to keep the same number. The numbers will be uploaded. Man, she just want to see that blue mark come up, man.
3: Man, first is the iPhone, and then it's going to be my shoes, the way I dress. This is how it starts. Nah, that.
1: Morgan, are you still there? Or are you too busy being embarrassed?
0: No, I'm still here.
1: She's like, I can't believe I'm on the radio and this is what they're doing to me. Morgan, you wouldn't want to go out with him, though, right? If we pay for it, you don't want to go. Is that what you're saying?
0: I don't think so. I don't think we're meant to be.
1: Wow, over there, iPhone. All right. Well, we tried. Reggie, and you don't want to go out with her either. Well, I guess we got us another date fail. Okay. You know what? I know it. Reggie and Morgan, I wish you guys luck. Morgan, if you find a guy with an iPhone, call us back. And Reggie, if you go out on another date and you swipe left or right, whatever, let us know and call us back, okay?
3: Cool.
1: Sorry. I'm sorry you guys couldn't make it work. Y'all give it up for Reggie and Morgan!
2: Hey!
1: It's Dee Dee in the morning.
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1: Hey, good morning. It's Dee Dee in the morning. I need to say something. Trey and I talked to you about this a while, didn't I?
2: What's that?
1: Guys, I went to go get me a new phone for my side hustle, right? I got a little side hustle. We'll talk about that one day. But listen, my side hustle needed a company phone, like another cell phone.
2: Yeah.
1: I go into Metro by T-Mobile.
3: Oh, hell no.
1: No, hold on, JJ. I go in because I figured I could get this quick. I don't have to do a contract?
2: Contract, none of that, yeah.
1: I go in there to get me a phone at T-Mobile or whatever. And when I go in there to get my phone, the man says, would you like this nice little case to keep all of your money? It's like a wristlet thing.
2: Yeah, yeah, yeah.
1: And he hands me this wristlet thing, okay?
2: This wristlet.
1: Okay?
3: Yeah. Okay.
1: And I can put all my credit cards, my license,
3: credit cards,
1: everything.
3: Your money, yeah.
1: And then on the side, he handed me something, and I thought it was like some mace.
2: Yeah.
1: Right, it has another little pouch, and it has something in it. It looks like mace, don't it? You guys see this? Okay.
2: Yeah. Don't open
1: now,
2: it up.
1: When I think that I got some mace, though, that if something happens to me and they're being, I was like, wow, thank you for some mace.
2: Mm-mm.
1: And he says, no,
2: mm-mm,
1: that ain't mace in there. So he goes, pull it out. And I said, what is it? Guess what it is? Some tahine.
2: They gave you tahine.
3: What the hell is tahine?
1: That's like the
2: it's like a seasoning that you put on like fruit. You can put it on food too.
1: People do it on margaritas. It's you know,
2: it's mostly like a Hispanic seasoning.
1: Right. You put tahini sometimes even on your
2: drinks
1: and the chips.
2: Yeah, chips, alcohol.
1: Everybody likes some tahini now. It's like the big thing.
2: Yeah.
1: But they have it. I thought I was getting ready to get somebody who's gonna jump me like that. I had mace. I guess I got to open this up and pour tahini in their eyes.
2: Oh, God.
3: Dang.
1: I don't know why tahini and Metro PCS, at T-Mobile, I'm trying to figure out how they go together.
2: Oh, God.
1: How does tahini and Metro by T-Mobile go together?
3: You sure there ain't no liquor?
2: No.
1: How does it go together?
2: I will say this. Metro probably has a big Hispanic community that uses their services, and it is National Hispanic Heritage Month.
1: Oh, maybe that's why. Then. Yeah. Okay.
2: And so there's a correlation.
3: Okay.
2: They were doing it to honor National.
1: I didn't understand. Yeah. So all I thought was I'm going to keep my tahine with me at all times just in case somebody jumps me. I'm going to throw this in their eye.
2: JJ, I said, oh, boy, I can't wait for Black History Month to come around.
1: What they going
2: to
1: have in there?
2: I can't imagine the Larrys that's going to be put in folks'.
3: Oh, my God.
1: Larry, it could be, hey,

0: It could be a tiny thing of Tabasco in here.
1: It could be some crystal.
0: Yeah.
1: Hot sauce.
0: Right, right. Yeah. Louisiana hot sauce.
1: Yeah.
2: Damn, all that. They're going to go all out. It's going to be oxtails.
0: Okay.
1: Oxtail juice.
0: It's going to be
1: just in case you want. You can spray that on your rice.
2: With the rice.
0: You know what? Coming up, everybody, we got your Hot Topics on the way. It's Dee Dee in the morning.

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1: Hey, I got to stop the song right now. I got to get right to the hot topics. Good morning. It's Didi in the Morning. Everybody is here. We're going to get into these hot topics, and we have to. Have y'all heard what happened to a teacher that was having an affair with one of her students and why he told on her?
2: Mm-mm.
1: This is it's disgusting and sad at the same time. Let's get into it. Here we go.
3: Hot Topics. We back on that.
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1: 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All right, you guys. So first we got to talk about Colin Kaepernick is out here. He is on a serious tour. People are interviewing. This man has really opened up. And we haven't seen him open up and talk about this since almost it happened, right?
5: Right.
6: Yeah,
5: right.
6: Pretty much, yeah.
5: Yeah, he is all over the place at this point now. People are asking him about this whole

0: situation between him and Jay-Z. Jay-Z, of course, took a couple shots at Colin Kaepernick during his 3-day stint at Yankee Stadium, you know, during his freestyle. Well, now Colin Kaepernick is on tour for his book, and he was asked about his relationship with OJ.
1: I got a call from Jay-Z the day before that press conference. He did an interview with, I believe it was Andrew Bean, and he asked him, hey, you're doing this deal with the NFL. Have you talked to Colin? He was like, no. He called me the next day, and this, I'll say candidly, this was not the first time this has happened. Get on the phone, tells me he's done this deal. I was like, I disagree with what you're doing. You're selling the culture out to a bunch of racists. At this point, we had done all of the discovery and depositions, so we had all of the insight of the internal conversations as well. And he was like, well, the ink's dry. I can't change what you're gonna do or what decision you're gonna make. Just keep my name out of it. To try to minimize the work that we had done to justify the partnership with the NFL. That's the part that I was like, I don't agree with how you move as a person. Like, if you want to do a deal, that's all good, do a deal. But don't try to belittle the work that's been done and also the millions of people across the country that are doing this work. And to say we're past that work, like that's not something I'm behind.
0: Mm. Yeah, it sounds like him and Jay-Z are not on the best of terms at this point. And he's not trying to hide it either. Mm. I respect that too.
2: No, I do too.
0: Like, he is giving all the behind the scenes of how that actually, like, their relationship disintegrated.
2: Yeah, but you know what? You can tell it's the truth. I'm going to tell you why. Because everywhere I've seen him go has been the same story.
0: It's consistent, right?
2: It is, ain't it?
0: Yeah, he was you on can't all even, the smoke.
2: Yeah, I don't know, but it makes me think about this deal. This whole deal that Jay-Z did with the NFL. Remember, Jermaine Dupri called him out on it too and said, remember?
0: Sure
2: Jermaine
0: did.
2: Dupri said supposedly or allegedly.
0: Right.
2: Jay-Z was calling around telling all the other rappers don't do nothing with the NFL, and then he turned around and did it.
0: And he did it, right?
2: Yeah. Took that deal and made him some money. They say you got to be shrewd in this business, y'all. You got a lot of folks who do some shrewd things. And to be a billionaire, I just saw this somewhere, you got to do some stepping on some heads and things, they said, to be a billionaire. You ain't necessarily the nicest thing.
0: But damn, Jay.
3: Damn, man.
2: Hell,
3: yeah.
2: We saw a billionaire try to stop a little performer from performing at his damn stadium. Okay? You see how they use their power?
0: We saw a billionaire chase a woman down the hallway and assault her, too.
2: Sure did, and got away with it and buried it.
0: Yeah.
2: So they done did some things that ain't necessarily very scrupulous, they say, or
0: 100%.
2: On the above, they doing things with their money and wielding power, right?
0: 100%.
2: The other thing we got to talk about, Funky Dineva. They say Funky Dineva. You know, I like him. I watch him on his, I started watching on YouTube.
0: Yeah.
2: He's good.
0: Yeah. Well, now Funky Dineva is reading Vinton Jones, Rep Vinton Jones. That is the person, one of the people who honored Chris Brown the other night at the show in Dallas. You know, they had the R&B tour in Dallas, and they gave him a Texas award, basically. Well, Funky Dineva is pretty much saying that Vinton Jones caved so fast and so hard, and they are going in.
4: Vinton Jones, this was a situation where we were all, and even I was celebrating you on my show last night. You know, you were openly gay, HIV positive black man. And I'm here to tell you, the way you folded so easy over some damn social media comments, you one week as f***. You probably was so gung-ho, you probably called everybody in your phone and told them, oh, I'm finna be on the stage. You thought it was a great idea to go out there and get all those eyeballs on you. And the moment some people got on social media and started running their damn mouth and complaining, the first thing you did was ran your gay ass, your sissy fad, your weak punk sissy soft ass over there, the Don Lemon show, backpedaling and pussy popping. And I know that we are not in a position for me to be telling somebody not to vote for your old Reginald Bell Johnson, Carl Winslow looking ass. But if I was in a position, and if America was in a position for us to tell people to not vote for your big fat Ozempic knee and ass, then I would tell them don't vote for that fat Shoney's eating ass bitch, because that's what you is, you fat ho.
0: Oh, God.
2: Ouch.
3: Oh, my God. Let me tell you. Look, I don't even want fucking Dineva to even know me.
2: Right? God dang it.
3: I'm scared of that. I don't want him to talk about me.
2: I
3: like
2: didn't
3: that.
2: Know he was going to, as they would say, drag him for filth.
0: Yeah. I'm talking about he went.
3: Oh, my God.
2: But damn, I didn't know it was that bad. I didn't see that part.
0: Fucking Dineva act like Vinton Jones did something to him personally.
2: Right.
3: Did he, though?
2: Ouch. I feel bad.
3: He must have stood him up or something.
2: Well, all right.
0: My God.
2: That's crazy. Okay, then finally, I just got to tell you this story. Anybody seen the story of a Florida teacher was reportedly arrested after a former student accused her of having an inappropriate relationship with him while he was still a student?
0: Mm.
2: The case sparked outrage online, especially after the student allegedly confronted her with a brutal statement. You guys want to hear what he said?
0: What?
2: He said her something game was weak.
0: Oh, God. Not a something game.
2: He reported her over her performance.
0: Mm-mm.
2: He said, I wasn't going to say anything at first, but like, if you're risking it all for this moment and your game is nothing but teaching.

0: You don't deserve to be teaching, he said.
1: God. Oh, wow.
0: And he told on her.
2: I guess he said she only give good knowledge in the classroom.
0: All righty. Out of Florida, there you go.
2: Oh, God.
1: Yeah.
0: All right. Hey, everybody. Coming up, we got to talk about your current boyfriend or girlfriend getting a little too comfortable with their ex. That's on the way. It's Dee Dee in the morning.
3: 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She's real. 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

0: Good Friday morning. It is September 18th, 2026. Dee Dee in the morning. And make sure you follow us all online. You can follow me. Find me anywhere, everywhere at D-E-D-E in the morning. All right. Let me see. Trey, where can they find you?
1: You can find me right now. A-Y-E underscore Trey G. That's A underscore Trey G Ski.
0: All right.
2: And please follow your boy, man, on all the platforms. The real JJ from the Simp 2P. 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Check it out.
0: All righty. Trey G, what's trending?
1: Hey, so Chris Brown is trending. He's not letting all of this Jasmine Crockett, Vinton Jones drama get to him. It looks like anymore, at least. He actually posted his oldest baby, Royalty Brown. You know, that was his firstborn.
0: Yeah.
1: He posted a nice little message to her on Instagram and said, "My baby growing up on me, so proud of everything you are. My first blessing that changed my life." So Chris Brown honoring his firstborn. She like 12 years old at this point. I didn't realize she was that grown.
0: Mm-hmm.
1: But shouts out to Royalty Brown.
0: Ain't she the one? They said that was what broke up him and Karrueche.
1: Oh, really?
0: Yeah, that was Karrueche's friend that he ended up getting pregnant. And that's what she was like,
1: I didn't realize that. Okay,
0: yeah, that's why they said allegedly. If I remember back in the day,
1: probably so. So that's what it was. Man.
0: Yeah, that's why Karrueche's like, I'm out. You got my friend pregnant?
1: Yeah.
0: All right. Hey, listen, coming up, you guys, we got to have a conversation, all right? We got to have a conversation about you, your man or woman, and their baby daddy and baby mama. That's on the way. It's Dee Dee in the morning. You found your new favorite morning show.

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1: Good morning. Dee Dee in the Morning. Trey G's here, also comedian J.J. Williamson. Appreciate you listening, all right? I got to tell you, I'm addicted to social media, and I found out, J.J., I got the same algorithm as Trey G.
2: Yeah, y'all do.
1: Because I'll look at something, and I'll see that he had already liked it.
2: Yeah.
1: You know, I'll put mine, he'll see I liked it or something. I'm like, God dang, we like the same, so we follow the same thing. But we were sitting here, and we were talking about this the other day, and just now we were talking about off the air, and I don't know if anybody saw this, but there was a guy, is he a comedian or something, say, or some guy, I just know.
2: I know he's a social media, like, influencer.
1: Yeah.
2: But he basically, he was riding around, and he was filming himself, and he just so happened to run up on his baby mama.
1: Yeah.
2: And I don't know if she's going through a hard time, whatever it is, but...

0: he brought her some food. And I thought that that was very interesting in the video.
1: Because his girl, his current girl, was in
0: driving the car. She was the one driving the car. Mm-hmm. And it's like you bringing your ex some food while your current girl
1: is in
0: the car with you driving the car. It seemed kind of weird.
1: And so a lot of people thought it was so great that he did that, right? You saw people going, oh, that's so great. But then other people, because now she's facing backlash. Right. Other people are saying you could tell that his current girlfriend wasn't feeling that.
0: Mm.
1: And so everybody was, you know, they made a big deal about it. First, everybody loved what he was doing. Now online, you're seeing a backlash about his current girlfriend. And so it got us, I just want to ask this then, because, you know, I don't have no kids. I don't have no baby daddies or anything. But I know I got a sister that does.
0: Uh-huh.
1: I got some friends that do.
0: Now, how you know that woman want her man referred to as baby daddy? It could be her ex, her child's father. True. She might not want him referred to like that.
1: She refers to him as baby daddy?
0: Oh, well, never mind. Go on.
1: Okay, thanks. Anyway. Okay.
0: Hey, go on.
2: I mean,
1: right. Okay, so whatever. Baby's father, however title you want, it still is the same thing.
0: Sure.
1: All right. I'm curious about this, though.
0: Mm-hmm.
1: Because that girl, a lot of people say she was disrespectful. Clearly, she must not have liked that her man is still caring for his baby mom.
0: For his
1: like
0: ex,
1: that.
0: Right?
1: No matter what. And this woman is going through hard times.
0: Right.
1: You can tell his baby mom is going through hard times. He's got a heart. His girlfriend don't.
2: she don't.
0: She like, damn that woman.
1: Right. So I want to know this. If you're listening and your baby father, baby daddy, baby mother, whatever title you give her, whoever are they, whatever you give them that title, I want to know this, though. If you're currently in a relationship or married, is there something that you or they do that you find is disrespectful if they have contact with that baby father or baby mama? Do you get what I'm saying?
0: Yeah. I've dated a girl before who had a really strong and, like, good relationship with her child's father. And it didn't necessarily make me uncomfortable until kind of the same situation. I found out that he was coming over getting food.
1: Mm-mm.
0: Yeah, you see what I'm saying?
1: Mm-mm.
0: At that point, now it's like, okay, well, first of all, why do I have to find it out? Right. Second of all, like, why are y'all still doing it? You know? So that can be kind of, it can be kind of weird. It can be kind of disrespectful.
1: Okay. Well, that's what we want to know this morning, okay? If you're in a relationship, all right? If you're in a relationship right now, does your partner do something with their baby mama, baby daddy that you think is disrespectful? Let us know. And you can remain anonymous. You can remain anonymous. I mean, it could be something like, ladies, you're messing around and your dude, you look up and he's out there paying a bill for one of his baby moms and you like, wait a minute.
0: Yeah, nah.
1: You can't be paying bills now.
0: Yeah. Or they laid up on the phone together.
1: Right.
0: All times of the day.
1: Hell no.
0: They got a text thread going on.
1: And then they sit there and tell you, but we talking about the kids.
0: Yeah, nah, it's too many laughing emojis.
1: Then they tell you they talk about, oh, hell no.
0: It's too many laughing emojis. I'm looking over your shoulder right now. Why
2: well,
0: you laughing?
2: If you talk about the kid, why are you laying on the caps like that?
1: And smiling.
2: And smiling.
0: You stupid.
2: Why your hands in your shorts?
1: And you just talking to your baby mama about the kids.
0: About the kids.
2: Yeah.
1: That's what we want to know. Is your partner doing something with their baby mama or baby daddy and you find it to be disrespectful? Mm. And you've never said nothing to them, though. And maybe you have. Mm. But it's something that you find disrespectful and you want to get it off your chest this morning, you can call us and let us know. We're ready to hear this, all right? Maybe we can help you, all right? So call us at 833. Talk to Didi.
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1: Finding out if your partner is talking to their baby mama, baby daddy, and you know something disrespectful in this, but you can't put your finger on it. Let us know. It's Didi in the morning.
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1: It's DeeDee in the morning along with Trey G, also comedian JJ Williamson. So this morning, you know, Trey and I were talking about, we saw this on social media, and it was a guy riding around looking for his baby moms. I guess, is she on drugs or something, Trey?
2: Something like that. She was going through a hard time, for sure, you could tell.
1: Yeah, and so he was trying to find her to feed her with his current girlfriend in the car. Take a listen.
3: Right there, that's all right.
4: Kiki! What's up, girl? What's up, baby? You got it? Get the food. Here you go, baby. Give us something to eat. Give us some. You got food right there? Yeah. You want this chicken? The fish. I got you a fish plate. Fish plate. Show it to her. For real, fish plate. It's fish. It's real fish. Real, yeah, it's great. That's real fish, for real.
5: Okay.
4: Look at it. Check it out. That's some spanking. Check it out. That's it, girl.
1: And then, so he stopped by to do that, right? Girlfriend is in the front seat. She's driving him around, but some people say she reluctantly handed that plate over. Everybody was like, that's disrespectful, blah, blah, blah, blah, blah. So it got us to wondering the same thing. If you're in a relationship right now, does your partner do something you think is disrespectful with their baby mom or baby father? Mm. Let us know right now. Good morning. Who's this?
6: This is Riri.
1: Riri. All right, come on, Riri. Is your partner doing something you think is disrespectful with their baby moms or something?
6: Yeah, so recently I found out that the baby moms and him still basically kind of live together.
1: No.
6: And,
1: Right. Wait a minute. How long y'all been messing around or talking to each other? Like, what's up?
6: For like a year now. But it's like, basically, when I asked her about it, she was like, you know, if only you knew how many females reached out to me to join the club. So I don't know. Like, his thing is, oh, I have my own room upstairs, and it's only for the girls. But you know,
2: so is that
6: threatening to take me to child support if I leave, and her mom's threatening to not let me see the kids, and you know, I don't know. It's kind of weird to me.
1: Yeah, duh. I'm with you.
2: Do you believe it? Like, do you believe that there's nothing going on and he's just there for the kids?
6: I mean, honestly, kind of because of how much he's with me.
1: Oh, okay.
6: Like, I don't know how that could possibly be a relationship.
2: Yeah.
6: But I don't know what's going on. And when I reached out to figure it out, like, to her, she just said, basically, stop calling my phone and welcome to the club.
1: Damn.
2: Not welcome to the club.
1: Yeah, right?
2: Damn.
1: Okay.
2: Nah, she tough.
1: She sure is.
2: Boy,
1: all right.
2: She tough.
1: Let us know what happens on that situation, all right? But thank you for calling. Yeah. We appreciate you. Hey, good morning. Who's this?
7: Man. Anonymous.
1: That's anonymous, y'all. I love it. All right, anonymous. your partner, is your partner doing something? What? Their baby mama you think is disrespectful?
7: He was. But I was very vocal about it, and it came to a stop. It was one of them situations basically where the baby can't even talk, but she always want to call saying the baby got something to say. That baby can't say nothing. You got something to say. You just come and said, no, we not doing
1: that. Hold on, hold on a second. Anonymous. She said the baby got something to say, and the baby got on and said, I got.
7: Yeah.
1: Okay.
7: It was one of them situations, and I was like, well, we not doing that. No. She don't like me now because I did it all that, but she'll be all right. She'll get over it.
2: I ain't going to lie. To you. Anonymous sound like she snatched the phone real quick.
1: I know it.
2: Boy.
7: Indeed.
8: They just got the screen fixed.
1: Yeah.
2: It got a little loose.
7: Almost broke my finger.
1: I love you, Anonymous. She almost broke my finger. Thank you for your call. We appreciate you. Hey, good morning. Who's this?
9: This is Brittany.
1: Oh, I can tell. Hey, you pause. You can create a different name if you'd like.
2: That's a club
9: that's
2: name.
9: Yeah,
1: all right, that's her club name,
2: that's
1: Brittany.
2: That's a club name.
1: All right, girl, listen. Yes. So here's the deal. We're trying to figure this out. Do you have a partner and he did something that is disrespectful, you think, like with his baby moms or something?
9: So I think in this particular case, with feeding the lady, something had happened to her. Her drink was laced in the past, so she's kind of like now, you know, like mentally challenged on the street.
2: Yeah. Uh-huh.
9: So that was his reason, I think, for something like that. I think that's righteous.
1: Right.
9: Or even like my co-parent, he sent, if there was a barbecue, something going on, he has sent food to my home, you know, with my kid for everybody
1: sweet.
9: Or for me, you know,
1: that's
9: as
1: sweet.
9: Well. So I think that's okay. But just to be dry, treating lunches and, you know, things of that nature is a no-go.
1: Can I tell you something I love about you, Anonymous? You're so sweet with yours. You said that, and the co-parent, baby, the co-parent, huh?
9: The co-parent, absolutely.
2: I can also tell my algorithm, DeeDee algorithm.

0: algorithm and your algorithm the same.
1: Because
2: she's all right, so here's the deal. We're talking about this situation. Yeah, we did. We saw it online. People are now going in on the girlfriend. So we want to know this. Does your partner, if you're in a relationship, does your partner do something that you think, you know, with their baby mom, baby father, that you think is disrespectful? Do they? Let us know right now at 833-TALK-TO-DeeDee.
1: That's 833-825-5233.
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1: All right, so good morning, Didi in the Morning, along with Trey G and comedian J.J. Williamson.
2: Woo-woo.
1: And so Trey and I got the same algorithm, we were saying, and we saw a story, and there was a guy, and he was riding around, and his baby mom's, I think, fell on hard time. I think they said somebody put something in her drink
2: or something like that.
1: And so she's on the streets, and he was trying to help her get food. Take a listen.
3: Right there, that's all right.
4: Kiki! What's up, girl? What's up, babe? You got it?
3: Get the food.
4: Here you go, baby. Give us something to eat. Give us some. You got food, baby?
3: Yeah.
4: You want this chicken? The fish. I got you a fish plate. Fish plate. Show it to her. For real. Fish plate. It's fish.
1: And so
4: it's
1: you hear him, right? And his girlfriend is driving him around.
2: Right.
1: And he finds her and he hands her the plate to his girlfriend. The girlfriend hands it to the baby mom.
2: To the woman, yo.
1: And a lot of people are like, you can tell that they said the girlfriend didn't like that. Now it went viral where they talking about her now.
2: Yeah. But the internet going internet all day long.
1: Don't they?
2: Keep that in
5: yeah,
2: mind.
5: They are.
1: Yeah. Now they like, okay, she's this.
2: But it can be an awkward situation, though, when you are in a relationship with somebody and they that close.

0: have that good of a relationship with their ex. Mm-hmm. You know what I'm saying? So it can't get awkward.
1: So we want to know this, everyone. This morning, if you are in a relationship and your partner has a baby mom, a baby daddy, something like that, a co-parent, let's put it that way, as somebody corrected me, a co-parent, we want to know, what do you think? Are they doing something disrespectful with that co-parent? Is there something they're doing that you find it to be disrespectful with a co-parent? Let us know right now. Good morning. Who's this?
2: Good morning. This is Janae.
1: Hey, Janae.
0: Nay.
1: All right. So, Janae. Janae, are you in a relationship right now? Currently, are you in a relationship?
2: I am.
1: And does he have a baby mom?
2: So, yes. So, he has a baby mom, right? But the relationship is very fresh. And I'm about to escape.
1: Why? She said escape.
0: Not yet for real.
3: Damn.
2: So the situation is, it's a very fresh relationship. And I always ask, like, hey, how's the relationship with you and your child's mother? Right? Mm-hmm. I always want to know up front.
0: Mm-hmm.
2: And I don't like anyone to talk bad about the mother of their child or tell me anything bad, because that's who you decided to lay down and have a kid with. So I don't want to hear anything negative about the woman. Mm-hmm. Right?
1: Mm-hmm.
2: But what's strange to me is she lives in a different state, and every time she comes into town, she lives with him during the stay. Like, she don't get her own hotel. She don't get her own, like, Airbnb. It's like she stays with him and the baby for a week. So he is the primary custodial parent, right?
1: Uh-huh.
2: So shout out to him, right, for stepping in the father role, you know, and being the caretaker of his child while the mom is getting herself together. But it's just weird to me that when she comes into town, she has to stay with you for
0: seven days. I ain't gonna lie, that's kind of strange. It's kind of strange.
2: You know what I mean? That's a red flag, right? And then when it happens, it's like he fake an argument. And it'd be like the smallest, dumbest things, like, oh, you're trying to play in my face.
0: Uh-oh.
2: Okay.
1: So how long y'all been messing around? Y'all been dating?
2: 6 months.
1: Oh, wow. You about to escape.
2: So, like, for me, it's already a red flag. Yeah, nah.
0: Now, that's why you're trying to escape from Alcatraz. I see what's going on. I see what's happening.
1: That's some Alcatraz. I'm sorry.
3: Matter of fact, go feel your car, but go on ride out.
1: Yeah. and you
2: ahead, leave that situation alone. Gotta go.
1: All right. Hey, Anonymous, thank you for your call. We appreciate you. Hey, good morning. Who's this?
4: Hi, this is Danielle. I'm a two-sided person. I believe there's not everybody does the same thing. And I think everybody's different.
1: Mm-hmm.
4: If it were me, because I also remember in the video, he did mention that someone had slipped something in her drink and it changed her life forever.
0: Mm.
4: Now, if I was in that position, I would have been okay with that. It would have said a lot about his character to me. And I would have been fine with that. As far as her, I can't speak on her. I don't know her.
0: I'm
4: not one to judge.
0: Of course.
4: But I've been in a situation to where I got even into a relationship and he still had heart for his ex-wife. He lost his wife, his ex-wife to cancer. And they had 5 children together. And I made sure to celebrate those children's mother so they kept her memory alive. So I think everybody's a little different. It takes a village.
0: That's real.
4: And in the Black community, one thing about us is we are always for separation and division when it comes to each other, and we're always competing.
0: Come on,
4: and I feel like people in today's time need a lot of love, a lot of support and encouragement. And his daughter was in the back seat.
1: Yeah.
4: That made her happy.
1: Yeah, I agree with that.
0: Danielle had to get that word off her spirit. Well, I know that's right.
1: That's beautiful. You know what? And you have a wonderful, let me try to talk like her.
0: Uh-oh.
1: You have a wonderful calming voice.
0: You trying, Lord.
4: Thank you.
1: It's very beautiful and girly and like womanly and just, I like it.
0: Try.
3: I mean, it sounds like she's a dispatcher.
1: But it's just so calm.
0: I think, listen, her laugh. I feel like we should all reach Danielle's tone.
1: Even her laugh.
3: 911, what is your emergency?
0: Shut up.
1: Listen to her laugh.
0: Oh, it's so subdued.
1: It's sexy. Nice. Like, go get it, girl. All right. Thank you for your call.
0: It's so demure.
1: Thank you. I like it. I know, right? We appreciate all the calls this morning. We ran out of time because we were enjoying her voice.
0: Thanks.
1: But if you couldn't reach me this morning, you couldn't get through on the phone lines, find me at Dee Dee in the morning.

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1: Hey, good morning. I got to stop everything right now. What a beautiful morning today, right?
2: Yes, indeed.
1: And it's going to be a great day because it's the weekend.
2: Baby.
1: Yes, it is. On this Friday, I got Trey G with me, also comedian J.J. Williamson. Let's get to the hot topics because, boy, Candy Burris' ex-husband, Todd Tucker, is mad now. She done made him mad. Did y'all hear what she did? Let's go.
3: Situations get sticky.
4: It's getting sticky.
3: 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Only on Dee Dee in the Morning.
1: 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So the first thing we got to talk about is your petty and your very baby acting president. Mm. He acts like a kid that has a tantrum. Do y'all hear that he said, because, you know, he's mad they took his name off of the Kennedy Center, right? They're saying,
2: right,
1: no,
2: right,
1: you don't need to be on the key. Your name, out of all the president came after JFK, you want your name on it? So now, you know, they said he was mad that he bulldozed and tore up all the trees around it. He got mad and cut them all down, right? Because they are mad.
2: Yeah.
1: Now he's saying, if you don't put his name on it, he's tearing this whole thing down, y'all. This is crazy. Listen.
5: Tonight, growing concern over this image. President Trump seen through the window of Air Force One reviewing a large poster with words in bold that appeared to say, Kennedy Center demolished. We asked the White House if the president actually wanted cameras to capture that image, and they would not say. Earlier, when pressed by our Karen Travers, the president threatening that if his own name doesn't go up on the memorial to President John F. Kennedy, he would tear the whole thing down.
6: For me to get involved and to take that on long term and to carry it or to raise money to carry it, I think that the Trump administration should certainly have recognition. Because frankly, if we don't do that, it's going to close. It'll end up being ripped down.
5: Tonight, lawmakers anguished at the notion Trump could tear the building down. Republicans saying this shouldn't be Trump's focus, with the midterm elections just 47 days away.
1: Mm-hmm. They were like, what you worried about this? You got a war. They said Americans, 70-something% of Americans realize he doesn't know how to get out of this war.
2: Mm-hmm.
1: He's got the lowest approval ratings we've ever seen. They said gas prices, inflation. And when he said the Trump administration needs to be on that building, right. No, not on that building. Maybe the garbage building over here, the sanitation building.
2: Yeah,
1: your name need to be on that sanitation building.
2: Because they ain't did
7: or the truck.
1: Right.
2: They haven't did anything about the war at the pumps.
1: No.
2: At this
1: nothing.
2: Point.
1: What we talking about here, Trump, huh?
2: Prices whooping our tail.
1: Is it crazy, though?
2: Yeah.
1: This guy's crazy. He's delusional. All right, let's move on. T.I., let's talk about him.
2: Yep. So T.I. basically is coming out, and he is on Instagram saying that the game is...

0: kind of been watered down by streamers, the rap game that is, and I think he make a kind of good point.
1: And I'm talking about all streamers around the entire industry. It's 150,000 songs being pushed onto streaming platforms a day. Mm. And just 12 months ago, it was only 60. Amen. So what the f***? They don't give a damn. If you retire, you retire. It's going to be somebody else falling that slack, man. You know what I mean? It's almost like if the Lakers or you know, what's your favorite basketball team?
2: Warriors.
1: If they were just to open up the door, they would open up the door to the arena and say, everybody who want to play basketball, bring your ass on down. Got a uniform for you.
2: Right.
1: If you had done went through little league, middle school, high school, college, and got drafted, you done did all that work, and now a motherfucker just walk straight from the liquor store in here and get a uniform. Would you still want to play? I just looked at the statistics. Now, do you understand?
3: So what is he really saying? That all of these folks ain't talented enough and shouldn't be there?
0: I think the labels, I think that's part of it. But I also think the labels rely on the streamers so much.
3: Uh-huh.
0: And anybody could be a streamer nowadays.
3: Right.
0: You know, it doesn't take really a whole lot of, you know, talent or exclusivity to be a streamer. Anybody could be a streamer. So, but the labels rely on these streamers to push the rappers.
3: Right.
0: But it's like, why? What's the point and purpose?
3: Yeah.
0: Streaming's so watered down.
3: I got to admit, I feel like streaming like I do about podcasts.
0: Why?
3: Because everybody can get one. Everybody, it's the same thing he's saying about streamers, the same thing I feel about with podcasts and things. Everybody can get one. Anybody can get a mic and talk.
0: Sure.
3: It's hard for me sometimes to listen to some because when you've been trained professionally, it's hard to listen.
0: Right.
3: But some of y'all got good focus when you listen.
0: Streamers do have a lot of power, though, especially in the music industry.
3: They do.
0: They can make or break a record these days.
3: Finally, Todd Tucker. Let's talk about him.
0: Yep, Todd is speaking out about this whole candy situation. You know, he has a new movie coming out. In the movie trailer, he was talking to Peter about Candy and Todd having, you know, threesomes throughout their marriage, which is something that Candy kind of has been pretty open about, I felt like, during the Real Housewives days. Well, she came out, said she didn't appreciate him talking about it, and now Todd is responding.
4: You watched the scene? I was real chill. It wasn't like a hyped it.
5: Mm-hmm.
4: It was a normal conversation. Like, yo, that's real? Yeah, man, we did it throughout.
5: So do you feel like you disrespected Candy by doing that scene for her to put out the response that she did through people?
4: I'm going to tell you this. Look at the comments. People are like, yo, Candy, you were candy-coated nights. Like, we can't go private now when you was so...
5: But she was candy-coated nights before you came.
4: That's what you're saying. She was before and throughout, right? I never did interviews. This is the first time I ever spoke. I've never been up here talking to y'all.
6: No,
7: never.
4: Okay, so she spoke about threesomes throughout,
0: which I thought she did.
3: And she spoke on the Real Housewives reunion on the show. That's how we knew about the sex dungeon. And then she kissed Portia.
0: Yeah. So, why you say it's so matter of fact?
3: Because that's all the stuff we were hearing about allegedly. I won't put a ledge on everything, but I could have swore with my eyes and ears I saw it on The Real Housewives.
0: From her mouth.
3: Right.
0: Is what it seemed like.
3: I saw somebody online saying, okay, Candy, stop playing the professional victim.
0: Ooh.
3: That's what they said, professional victim.
0: She cry woofer.
3: Yeah.
0: She might be.
3: All right, y'all, listen,
0: bit.
3: Coming up, we got Cash. We're going to play our $1,000 minute game next. It's Didi in the morning.
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4: All right, it is a Friday. It's Didi in the Morning. Oh, real quick, I got to tell you, join us on the One Voyage Cruise. I've been telling y'all all about it. One Voyage Cruise is going down. It's going down October 26th through the 1st. You got enough time to get on board. When I tell you, it's a lot of folks on there, from T.I. to Keith Sweat to Rick Ross to LaToya Luckett to Anthony Anderson, Cedric the Entertainer, Wyclef Jean, Mekhi Phifer, D.L. Hughley, The Ricky Smiley Show, Our Show, and that means you need to be on this thing.
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5: Hey, can we talk about Shaq real quick? I think between like Shaquille O'Neal and Snoop Dogg, a couple of other people out there too, they just be completing side missions at this point. Shaq just became an honorary FBI special agent after joining 265 law enforcement officials at the FBI National Academy graduation. So, shouts out to Shaquille O'Neal. He also made a joke when he was giving his speech and said that some of the graduates are going to be doing the same thing as him, going undercover. I say, Shaq ain't going undercover no damn where. Why y'all make him an honorary FBI agent?
4: Well, because everybody that's working for them should be honorary. You ever seen Cash Patel and what he's capable of? Okay. Hey, listen, we're going to play our $1,000 mini game right now. You answer 10 questions correctly and win the cash at 833-TALK-TO-DEDE.
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3: It's DEDE in the Morning. 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
1: Good morning. It's Dee Dee in the morning. I need some help, JJ and Trey.
2: Okay.
1: You know, I'm not a big football fan. Like, I like football, right? I mean,
2: right.
1: I'm more of a basketball fan, right? You know what I mean? Like, when I say a fan, see football, I understand. I like the teams. I like to watch it. Yeah. But I'm not invested in a lot of their players. And
2: what kind of hell is that?
1: Jalen Hurts, Odell Beckham Jr., and some good-looking men. Okay.
3: That sounds like a woman.
1: And Dak Prescott, too. Okay, but listen, guys. So I'm looking at something online. It's called Front Office Sports, came up on my timeline, right?
3: Right.
1: And it said, I said, what is this? It said, hotel prices hit $4,400
2: for
1: LSU at Ole Miss. And I said, what's going on with this game? Ain't this college?
3: Damn.
2: This is college. Now, Lane Kiffin, who is the head coach at LSU, used to be the head coach at Ole Miss.
1: Oh,
2: now,
1: okay.
2: He was the head coach at Ole Miss. No, now, he left Ole Miss where he turned Ole Miss team into a powerhouse.
1: Okay.
2: He left Ole Miss to go to LSU, pretty much chasing the bag.
1: Okay, wait. Hold on. How much did he get then? Because you said he's chasing. He got a lot of money?
2: He got a huge contract with LSU. I mean, I think he's making maybe like $13, $14 million a year.
1: What was he making over at Ole Miss?
2: Probably about $9 million.
1: Oh,
2: you know, yeah. $9 million.
1: All right.
2: You know,
1: $9 million to about $14 million.
2: $14 million.
1: I'm going to chase that bag, too.
3: Yeah.
2: And then LSU was a bigger powerhouse than Ole Miss, so he chased the bag. Now LSU was trying to get some of these former players that decided to go leave the pros to come back to play in college.
3: Wow.
2: Man, so it's a big controversy
1: Wait, so the coach is making all this money that left Ole Miss.
3: Cheating.
1: He went to LSU. He was one of the ones who wanted to get these players because they were saying you could come back and play again. So you get some of these professionals to come back and play on his team so he can mollywop every other team.
2: Right. Every mollywop. I mean, yeah. And so now, you know, LSU is pretty much like the only team that's agreeing to do this.
3: Right.
2: Everybody else say, no.
3: Right.
2: We don't want nobody from the NFL.
1: Uh-huh.
2: Y'all have to go stay in college. I mean, stay in the NFL or just go get your job.
1: Okay.
2: You declare to go to the NFL. You can't come back.
3: Mm-hmm. Right. Right.
1: Okay.
3: LSU said, nah, y'all can come here.
1: See, I ain't mad at that. If you still of age and you capable.
3: Nah, that's not fair.
1: Why not?
2: No, that's not fair.
1: Why not?
3: Pro experience. What do you mean, why not?
1: How long they been playing pro? I thought they didn't make it.
3: What you mean? No, they made it.
1: For
3: they
1: how
3: just,
1: long?
3: They just didn't keep it.
1: How long they stay?
3: It doesn't matter.
1: No, it does.
3: Once you get that experience and that training and that insight.
1: Because that meant that you weren't ready. If you couldn't make it in the NFL, that meant you weren't ready. Come on back. Go back to school, get your education, and start having fun, and get back into playing.
2: No, you're supposed to at least go to the practice squad or try to find you another team.
3: Your league.
2: You can't come back. You can't be 24 playing with these 17-year-old kids.
3: No, facts. You're going to hurt somebody out there.
2: You're going to hurt somebody out there. So, like you said.
1: Well, hold on a second. If I go back to school, right, and let's say I didn't finish and I'm 32 and decide I want to go back to school. I can't be on the student union. I can't hang. I can't pledge. I can't do nothing because I'm 32.
3: Now, you can do all that now, but don't get out here and try to hit and stick me.
2: Hit me, man. Come on, man.
3: As a 17, 18-year-old.
2: How you going to hit me and you the same age as my dad?
3: Right.
2: Man, so this game is going to be humongous.
1: Well, they say
2: tomorrow.
1: It is. Tickets, I mean, not tickets.

0: But just getting hotel rooms.
1: Yeah. Hotel.
0: $4,400?
1: Please keep in mind, Oxford, Mississippi is a very small community. Man, their biggest hotel might be a Hampton Inn.
2: Oh,
1: mm-hmm.
2: That stadium going to be packed.
1: It's going to be packed.
2: It's going to be wild.
1: So a Hampton Inn is, they are charging these folks over $4,000 to stay at a damn Hampton Inn. Oh,
0: yeah, that's a lot.
2: It's going to look like Usher and Chris Brown concert in that damn football.
1: Oh, my God.
2: Well, it's
1: going
2: to be
1: It's people in their seats right now.
2: Stop it.
0: Damn. Damn. Okay, this is going to be, and it's televised?
1: Jeez. Televised, 6:30.
0: 6:30 on where?
1: 6:30. Oh, it's going to be on ESPN.
0: All right. Y'all going to make me watch this now. Hold up.
2: I might tap me into
0: it. I know it.
2: I might tap
0: into it. Yeah, there's a lot of interesting information going on. All right, y'all. Yeah. Well, we'll be watching it all on ESPN. It's Dee Dee in the morning.
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1: It's Didi in the Morning, about to give away $1,000 to you. Our $1,000 Minute Game, we're about to play it here in just a second, but I got to ask Trey G and JJ a question. How often do you guys replace, or do you have a shower curtain at home?
2: Oh, yeah.
1: Yeah, you have a shower curtain?
2: I have an extra one for when I want to replace it just on the fly.
1: Damn. He said, I got an extra one just... Just laying around.
2: Yeah, it's still in the package and everything.
1: Dang. I know it. That's responsible. Out of everything, you'd be like, I don't need extra water. I don't need
3: extra towels, socks, extra shower curtain.
1: That's what I'm talking about. JJ,
3: I got the same one.
1: What? You got the same shower curtain? How often do you change it?
3: I just wash it.
2: Oh, wow. I ain't never seen one. Is it cloth?
3: Yeah, I wash mine.
1: Damn, he got a nice cloth one.
2: Right, because it can't be no
1: cloth. We got to tell you something. If you have a cloth one, you're supposed to have a liner behind it, sir.
3: I ain't got no cloth one. It's plastic.
1: Right. We don't understand. Okay, listen.
2: They said you should do it.
1: According to this, they said experts say you should replace the shower curtain in your home every year.
2: Every year?
1: Yeah, they say
3: every year.
1: Yeah.
3: I can see a year.
2: Year?
1: Yeah.
2: Oh, no.
3: Yeah, I'm going to replace my shower curtain and the hooks, because by three hooks.
2: Big facts.
3: Three of them hooks, they gone. I don't know why you missed it.
1: It's either the first one or the last one.
2: It's always their first one, for sure.
1: The first, because you be.
2: I ain't going to lie, that last one be hanging on. It's the first one.
1: Or
2: and
1: the
2: then
1: second.
2: It's the second one or the middle one. It's that middle one, too.
3: And then why do when you slide it open, try to slide it back, it get jammed up? Them hooks get jammed up.
2: I can't stand it, bro.
3: And
2: as soon as they start ripping, it's time to get a new one.
1: They say every year you should change your shower curtain. Let's get into our game. Here we go.
4: Want a grand? Get it done in 60 seconds.
5: 60 seconds.
4: A minute to win it with the $1,000 Minute Game.
1: I just gotta say something. I want everybody to know something. This is the kind of things that I realize our show, we will talk about anything. Hold on a second. We just found some interest in the shower curtain. But guess what? Yeah. You learn something new because they say you have to change it every year.
2: 100%.
1: Trey changes his every month.
2: But I know y'all talking about the curtain like the decoration. The decoration can stay up. I ain't worried about that.
1: Okay, yeah. But the liner, you have to change. Yeah, because that one gets mold and mildew.
2: Get
1: and
2: dirty, boy.
1: Yeah. Okay.
2: I ain't worried about you.
1: All right, let's see. Hi, good morning. Who is this?
6: Good morning. My name is Edwin.
1: Hey, Edwin.
2: Edwin.
6: Hey, how you doing, DD?
1: Love it. Edwin.
2: It was like he on the road, boy.
1: Yeah.
3: And you know.
6: Man, I'm a truck driver, man.
2: He sound like,
1: are you? What kind of truck?
6: I'm in a box truck.

0: Today I got my Class A though.
1: Oh, I wanted to hear him. You make that sound. I like when the truck be.
2: He might still have a good horn. And when let me ask you this: do you got a headset on right now?
0: Yes, sir.
2: I knew it.
0: Free, sir.
2: Boy, they be having them hands free real headsets on too, man.
3: Don't they though? You ain't lying.
1: Hold on a second. I love your. Oh, you I love laugh. His laugh. That laugh is boy. Hey, can you do me one more favor again, Edwin? I'm sorry. I know it's silly. Hit that horn one more time, Edwin.
2: He gave you a 2-for-1, the laugh and the horn.
1: He did, that laugh. All right, let's spin the wheel and give him some cash because I'm going to end up having him just laugh all day. Let's go.
4: DJ. JJ from the SIP.
5: Trey G. Trey G.
4: $10 bonus.
2: I.E., I'm going to read you the 10 questions. If you don't know the answer, big dog, what you going to say?
0: Pass.
2: That's right. Then we're going to spin the block, answer it again, and we got to go fast, okay?
0: Tempo.
2: All right, let's get paid. Tempo. Would you rather have free gas for a year or $250 extra dollars a month?
0: Free gas a year.
2: What would you do with the extra money you save?
0: Spend it on my daughters.
2: What R&B singer released the album Sweet Sexy Savage in 2017?
0: Pass.
2: What TV show starred the characters Brianna, Flix, Arnaz, and Dwayne?
0: Pass.
2: If someone's birthday is October 20th, what is their zodiac sign?
0: Hey.
2: How old is former ATL housewife Candy Burris?
0: 212.
2: Who on the morning show loves the movie The Fugitive, JJ or DD?
0: DD.
2: How many periods are in a regulation hockey game?
0: Four. Three.
2: There you go. What famous line is this movie from? Mess with me and it's going to be consequences and repercussions.
0: Life.
2: There you go. Spell the word consequences. Yeah.
0: I couldn't hear you.
2: Spell the word consequences.
1: Okay.
2: That's all right.
1: How many did he get?
2: Ooh.
1: Five.
2: He said five.
1: Which one did he? Let me see. Did he get the TV show that starred the characters, Brianna?
2: No, didn't get that one.
1: Did he get, if somebody's birthday is October 20th?
2: Did not get that one.
1: Okay.
2: The housewife one, did not get that one.
1: Okay.
2: How many periods he did get that one?
1: Okay. He got four.
2: Yeah, there you go.
1: Okay, I thought it was me, because I was like, all right. Hey, Edwin, you got four. You got four out of ten. All right, 4 out of 10. You missed this one. R&B singer released the album Sweet Sexy Savage. Kehlani, what TV show starred the characters Brianna, Flex, Arnaz, and Dwayne one-on-one? If somebody's birthday is October 20th, they're a Libra. Let me see. What else did you miss? You missed this one. How old is former ATL housewife Candy Burris? She's 48.
2: Mm-hmm.
1: Who on the morning show? We should give him that. Well,
2: I mean, we could give it to him.
1: Because I do like it. I got to be honest with you. Okay. We give you that one. All right. And then consequences. Consequences. You got 5 out of 10. You're going to get $10 every quick chance. We added up. It's $50. But he got an extra. You got $60 coming to you.
2: $60.
3: Hey, be thankful.
1: Right. Do me a favor. Tell everybody the show that gave you a shot at $1,000.
0: Didi, in the morning.
1: Okay.
2: It's all right.
6: 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She's real. 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
1: It's Dee Dee in the morning. Good morning, everybody. Good morning. It is Friday. It is Friday. September 18th, 2026. I got to say a happy belated birthday to comedian J.J. Williamson, guys.
2: Thank you, man. Thank you very
1: JJ
2: much.
1: J.J. celebrated his birthday yesterday.
2: Celebrated my birthday yesterday. I had an amazing day, man. Drove up from Birmingham to the ATL. Me and my baby, man, you know, we had a great time, man, you know.
1: Okay.
2: And we was just going to chill.
1: Mm-hmm, mm-hmm.
2: We were just going to chill. I said, baby, you know, I want to watch the football game since it's my day. Let me watch the football game, rub my feet.
1: You want her to rub your feet?
2: Hell yeah.
1: Oh, okay, okay. That's what you wanted. Wait, hold on a second. For your birthday, you just wanted to watch some football and have her rub your feet.
3: Damn.
2: I'm simple. I don't ask for a lot. So I noticed that she bought me a pajama set.
1: Oh, nice.
2: Very nice Lacoste pajama set with the shirt and the pants.
1: Mm-hmm.
2: So she told me that she wanted to go down the hall and take some pictures.
1: Yeah, because you guys are in a hotel, right? You're in a hotel.
2: Wait, hold on a second.
1: She wanted you to go down the hall to take pictures in your new pajama set?
3: In that Lacoste.
2: Correct.
1: Now, what time?

0: time was this? Was at night or in the middle of the day?
1: Yeah, this was at night. No, this was at night. This was probably about 9:30-ish, somewhere up in there.
0: I wasn't sure if it's like, you know, when you were a kid and your mama puts you to bed at 3 when she's tired of you. I didn't know if she put you to bed at like 2 or 3. I don't know.
1: So she was trying to put me to bed pretty early. Uh-huh. So we walk down the hall, man, you know, get ready to go take these pictures. Uh-huh. I noticed that she stopped at this another room. Mm-hmm. She walked out, opened the door. I like, Lord Hammers.
0: Hold on a second. You don't realize it. Let me take some notes because, you know, it's my anniversary today. I need to figure out what to do for the husband.
1: Oh, that's right. Today is your anniversary.
0: Let me figure out what to do for the husband.
1: This is what you could do,
0: okay,
1: right?
0: Okay, tell
1: here.
0: Me. Keep going. So she takes you down the hall.
1: Takes me down the hall to another room. Okay. I open the door. I see candles lit. Ooh. I see a couple of plates, man. You know, we had stuffed salmon with some asparagus.
0: I'm sorry, what you have?
2: You heard him.
1: Some stuffed salmon.
2: There you go.
1: And yeah, salmon and some mashed potatoes and asparagus. Now I see the candles lit. Now I open the door some more. I see another female in there.
2: Stop it.
0: So where in the room?
1: They was in the room already.
2: I know that's right.
1: So I walked in, I looked up, I said, thank you, God.
2: JJ said, baby, for me?
1: For me? I like, hold up. I rubbed my eyes. I slapped myself, make sure I wasn't sleepwalking or nothing.
2: Shut up.
1: I walk in there, see another female, man. I like, oh, man.
0: I can tell. Hold on a second. Stop right here. Hold on. I want everybody to know, you can tell he was up last night because he's almost whispering. Uh-uh. Voice is messed up here a little bit. Go ahead.
1: Man, so, you know, I walk in and see the other female. I say, oh, man, it's about to go down. It's about to go down. Come to find out, it's the damn chef.
2: She got you a chef.
1: She got me a chef.
2: Oh, that's hard.
0: That was nice.
1: Yeah, that was very beautiful, man. We had champagne, had the balloons.
0: Champagne.
1: You know, she know I love golf, man. So she had the golf balloons up in the room.
2: Oh, that's hard.
1: Got me some golf, you know, paraphernalia, man. Again, we had the champagne, had the food, had a dope golf cake in that thing, man. So, yeah, man, you know, I had me a nice candlelight dinner in another room. Very romantic. She throws some, you know, throws a little Sade on with a little Chris Brown. Yeah, write that down.
2: JJ, you can tell your old lady got some money just because she got another room. She said, damn, what you call it, where they work at in the hotel?
0: Hospitality suite.
2: Damn the hospitality suite or anything like that. I want another room.
0: Yeah, she did.
1: She got another room.
0: I was thinking the same thing. I was thinking the same thing. Wait a minute. Yeah. It's getting expensive. At first, I said I was going to copy this and do it this weekend. You said I got to get a room, I got to get some candles, I got to get a chef, champagne, some balloons that are shaped like golf balloon, a golf cake, Sade, buy you some clothes and asparagus and some mashed potatoes and stuffed salmon. That sounds like, that's a good $1,500. I ain't going to be able to do that.
2: You coming out some money.
1: No. We found the low budget chef now. It wasn't no 15.
0: Don't you talk about that chef like that.
2: Shut up.
1: You're right. She wasn't low budget. Uh-oh. But look, I noticed that she had a chef coat on, but when she was done, she took it off. She went straight to the club.
0: All right.
2: Really? Stupid.
0: Okay. Well, it sounds like it's nice. I'm really serious, JJ. If any of y'all see me post pictures this weekend of what I did for my husband, and it looks kind of familiar, thank you for the idea, JJ. Tell your girl thank you for the idea.
1: Look, y'all gonna have one amazing anniversary. Trust me.
0: All right. Room,
1: copy what my baby did.
0: I'm gonna do it verbatim.
1: Now, hold on. Let me make sure you wrote everything down. What is going to be the entree?
0: The entree is stuffed salmon with mashed potatoes and asparagus. You thought I was playing?
1: Yeah. Okay.
0: You thought I was playing, didn't you? I wrote it down. Yeah.
1: Now, I'm telling you that. Oh, and she got some champagne from downstairs.
0: I got that
1: champagne.
0: You ain't
1: got to go nowhere.
0: You said champagne.
1: Yeah, you ain't got to go nowhere.
0: Wait a minute, real quick. What color were the candles? Were they them small candles or are they big, tall, long candles?
1: They were them small
0: voters.
1: Candles.
0: Okay, got it. All right. Make sure you follow me at DD in the morning to see what I do for my man this weekend for our anniversary.
2: Ooh, this finna be so dollar store-ish.
0: It's gonna be wonderful.
1: It sure is.
0: Wait till you see it. Oh, I can't wait. Thank you, JJ, for the idea.
1: You're very welcome.
0: Happy birthday. Happy belated
1: birthday. Thank you very much.
0: All right, it's DD in the morning.

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1: Hey, all right, I got to stop everything. I got to stop that song, and I know you're liking it, but we got to get to the hot topics on this Friday morning. Didi in the Morning with Trey G and comedian J.J. Williamson. We got to get to it because, did you hear, they didn't, the internet, what they say, the internet can't be defeated.
2: Undefeated.
1: Let me tell you why. Well, they didn't pull up some receipts on candy. They didn't pull out receipts. Let's go, y'all.
3: Yes. If you're talking about it, Dee's talking about it. Hot Topics on Dee in the Morning.
1: 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All right, so Brandon Scott, this is the mayor in Baltimore. Did anybody see what happened in Baltimore? I guess there was really a bad, there were some bad killings and things with kids, and it was unbelievable when it was sad. Well, I guess some reporter ran up on him and they asked him a question. He's like, what do you think? Take a listen.
4: Keith, I knew that you were going to ask some dumbass, ridiculous question tonight. A three-year-old was shot, right? You and I could sit here and talk about this. If this was your three-year-old, you would want everyone to be upset, right? You would want people to...
5: I didn't say that.
4: Are you going to let me talk? You want to interview or you want to talk? I'm worried about a three-year-old child being shot. You're worried about perception and some story that you're crying. The only thing that matters to me is the life that we're talking about that's being fought for in a hospital in Baltimore. I'm not out here celebrating that we have the lowest amount of violence that this city has ever seen, because it's still too much, because one is too damn many for me, Keith. That's why I'm not happy. I'll never be happy. I will die unhappy if we still have violence at all, because we all should want it to be none. Yes, having a 50-year low is great. That's a great thing for us to acknowledge, but it does not matter right now to a three-year-old who doesn't understand why they're in that much pain. That's what I'm trying to

0: That's
1: yeah,
0: real.
1: They said he was heated. He was heated because I guess there was a it was a mass shooting in East Baltimore, and the child was one of seven victims, but it was a 3-year-old little boy. Yeah. And so I guess this reporter was trying to say, you know, oh, well, crime is down. He said, hold on a second. We not, come on.
0: Right, right.
1: What?
2: Which shows his humanity.
1: I think so, too. Yes.
2: You know what I'm saying? Yeah. It shows like his humanity for
1: I
2: sure.
1: I like that. I heard they got candy. They even pulled out receipts, guys.
0: Yeah.
3: On candy?
1: Yeah. This, so she sat up there and got mad at Todd, right, for talking about their sex life?
2: Yes. She got upset with Todd, basically, for saying that Todd was basically doing a trailer for his movie that he has coming out. And Todd was saying to Peter that him and Candy engaged in threesomes in their marriage, right? Well, now Candy has come out and she said she did not appreciate that Todd was talking about that. Todd has now responded as well.
4: You watched the scene? I was real chill. It wasn't like I hyped it.
5: Mm-hmm.
4: It was a normal conversation. Like, yo, that's real? Yeah, man, we did it throughout.
5: So do you feel like you disrespected Candy by doing that scene for her to put out the response that she did through people?
4: I'm going to tell you this. Look at the comments. People are like, yo, Candy, you were candy-coated nights. Like, we can't go private now when you was so...
5: But she was candy-coated nights before you came.
4: That's what you're saying. She was before and throughout, right? I never did interviews. This is the first time I ever spoke. I've never been up here talking to y'all.
3: No.
6: Never.
4: Okay, so she spoke about threesomes throughout.
2: Yeah.
1: Okay.
2: And then, of course, the internet pulled out is proof. Mm-hmm. Candy has been on Candy Coated Nights, and they pulled them clips for themselves as well.
7: Curse 230 said threesomes never work. That's not true. I done had a threesome, and it worked just fine. It worked great, actually.
6: Would you think that stepping outside the threesome?
7: Hell yeah, that's cheating. You cheating.
6: Now back to you and these threesomes you be having.
7: Nah, we can get off that. Honestly, it's so sad, like, you be having, like, as if it just be all the time.
6: Oh, I ain't around that with shit, I don't know. That's why I'm asking. Do you and Todd currently have threesomes, or is that something that y'all just did early on in y'all love relationship, y'all married? You're getting a little squirmish over there, cuz. It's not often I get
7: it. It doesn't happen all that often. Just be all the time.
6: Okay.
7: It doesn't happen that often.
6: It's not often.
7: Has it happened in the past 6 months? Yes.
6: Okay.
1: See? And okay. And guess what? She had put out a statement when Todd did that. She said, a man who has already hurt me to my core is furthering the damage

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1: 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Tell us now. 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
1: Hey, it's Dee Dee in the morning. 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
4: Hey, will you two chill? 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It's 667. 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
0: Yeah, there it is, fam. 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
1: 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Yo, what's good, DJ Digital? We made it through the weekend, y'all. Well, almost. We'll do it officially tonight on XXL Higher Level Radio. So join us for the biggest trending stories of the week and a Friday night party that you can't get anywhere else. All right, we'll see you tonight.

0: Joey Edge here, yay right there. And we all know yay is no fan of South Park or the two dudes who created the show, fish sticks and all that. But now it looks like Kendrick Lamar might not be down with them either, despite having a movie deal with them. Kendrick worked with South Park's Matt Stone and Trey Parker on a comedy flick called Whitney Springs. And it was actually supposed to drop well over a year ago, but it never happened. And now the South Park dudes are issuing an apology straight to Kendrick and his company, PG Lang. They said, quote, "We take full responsibility for the delay of this movie. We apologize to Kendrick Lamar and our partners at PG Lang, and we appreciate their patience. South Park and life circumstances have gotten in the way, but we still believe in the project." So, yo, that tells me they dropped the ball, and K-Dot and them must feel a way about it for an apology like that, right? Either way, they need to work it out, because I want to see this movie. 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
4: Partly cloudy skies today with highs in the low 70s for the weekend. Looks like rain and thunderstorms are on the horizon. Highs in the upper 60s.
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1: 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Dave and Tams doing a whole rain dance on the Daily Grind. And apparently it's working, because we're for sure making it.

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Joey Etch, The Daily Grind. And while we didn't get a whole new album, Drake did debut about 6 or 7 new tracks in his, quote, not-so-short film, Fear of Missing Out, including the highly anticipated remix of Ella Langley's smash country hit, Choosing Texas. And man, for me, I probably could have done without this whole cinematic approach from Drizzy. I really can't hold you on that. I didn't necessarily need the roller coasters and all that. But I do hope he releases the new music. What do you think of the FOMO flip? Hit my DMs. What you mean?

Yeah, but tell them bitches that you'll always be my missus. And the hardest part about the fucking business is minding your own. And every time I try and break it off, we just yell until we're tired, then I break you off. It's useless, all this fighting, let's get

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Inside of the Daily Grind with the latest from Future, one of the many artists within the culture teasing collabs and appearances in GTA 6. Man, the hype for this game is real. I wonder if Future's going to be in the game or just his music. We shall see. One rhymer we confirmed is on the GTA soundtrack is this dude right here, Kodak Black. We'd rather wreck a car. Hey, bro, is that Jambo?

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0: 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XXL Higher Level Radio is on Magic 104.9. So apparently everybody likes Drake again, right? Drake's FOMO turned up new music. We know Drake's touring in 2027 and a couple of other things, man. We'll just leave it at a hall pass. Yeah, it's for real, for real. We'll talk about Drake's FOMO, what you may have missed tonight on XXL Higher Level Radio.
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2: 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I need a hug.

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0: less than an hour. So rain is in the forecast because we be making it rain stacks. But speaking of the weather, I had the absolute pleasure of chopping it up with the dancing weatherman himself, Nick Koser. Remember this guy?
1: 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For a check of the current conditions, here's Glorilla.
2: Hey, it's 7 p.m. Friday. It's 95 degrees.

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1: Yeah, right? So by day, he's a nationally syndicated meteorologist, and by night, he's a calculated content creator who just hilariously infuses all types of hip-hop into all his viral videos. He is known to over 10 million followers as, like I said, the Dancing Weatherman. And coming up in a bit, I got a clip from my exclusive interview with Nick, so keep it right here. 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
4: Cloudy skies today with highs in the low 70s for the weekend. Looks like rain and thunderstorms are on the horizon. Highs in the upper 60s.
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Joey Edge with Kehlani on the Daily Grind. Major congrats to Kehlani, too, as this epic run here in 2026 continues. She was just named R&B Artist of the Year at the Billboard Power Players event this week. So well-deserved flowers for Kehlani, no question.

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Big Lotto and Doja Cat for my girl Kimberly coming through on the check-in. We're inside of the Daily Grind. Man, it's hard to believe it, but Lotto and 21 Savage just made their first official public appearance as a couple this week. You believe that? Peep the flicks up now. It's XXL on Instagram.

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0: through on the check-in. Got another chance to win 25 stacks with the 25-stack kickback in less than an hour. But so, yeah, man, as promised, here's a highlight from a super dope rap conversation I had with mega-viral meteorologist Nick Koser.
1: How would you describe how you feel about rap music and the culture it represents in general?
2: I mean, the culture of rap music is huge. It's always been bigger than music. Hip-hop culture, I think, is one of the most influential forces in the world when it comes to shaping trends, fashion, the way people express themselves. And what fascinates me is what eventually starts in a hip-hop song, if it's popular, it makes its way into mainstream culture. And we've seen it for decades, you know, whether it's style or dance or words like Lil Wayne, I think, famously invented the word bling bling.
1: Technically, it's a BG song, but I won't get into that. But yes, it was Wayne on the hook.
2: I think he said it. Yeah, he said it on the hook in the BG song.
1: Yes, exactly.
2: So I guess it's from his lips, but I guess technically BG owns it. Anyways,
1: 100% right.
2: Now that word is in the dictionary.
1: Yes.
2: And then, you know, Drake says YOLO, and that was a huge thing that hit mainstream. And then most recently, words like twin. So there's something really infectious about hip hop and rap culture. And I think even people who don't consider themselves hip hop fans are influenced by it in some way, even if they aren't aware of it. And that's why I've always been drawn to it. You know, it's hip hop is one of those few cultures that, yeah, can start in a studio and end up influencing how millions of people talk. And so it's just, it's cool. It doesn't follow trends. I feel like hip hop creates them.
0: Amen to that. I got three jobs because of hip hop, you know? And true spit, Nick is so hilarious and a real hip hop head. We talked about everything from his top five that are alive to this idea he has about a hip hop game show in the future, right down to the likes of Glorilla and Drizzy Drake showing him love for using their rhymes in his weather reports. This was a fun one, fam. Get the interview in full with Nick Koser up now at XXLMag.com. 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

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With all the motion, it's the Daily Grind. I'm Joey Etch. Yo, you'll for sure have a whole lot more motion in your step if you just randomly won 25 grand, word. 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Tap that app, search 25 Stack Kickback, and keep it right here for that next pin call.

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Big up to Aaliyah. She just came through the app on the check-in and says she needs these 25 stacks to cop a new whip immediately. I know these bands would make her dance, too. 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

building. 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

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It's the movement. 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

a 25 stack kickback. My guy Vernon says he would take that bread and donate most of it to the school system and then peel off a stack or two for a PlayStation gearing up for GTA 6. All right, Vernon, I

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0: today and wondering why you heard some sketchy sounding dudes talking about codes a few minutes ago, it's not because they're trying to get into some seedy after hours club or anything like that. It's because it's time to get your kickback like the boss you are. The 25 stack kickback. Your chance to snatch up $25,000 and just ball out something major. The kickback is in full effect. All you got to do to win is listen for the codes right here each weekday, every hour on the hour between 8 a.m. and 5 p.m. You enter those numbers right there on the app when you hear them, and you are well on your way to this 25K. 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

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Yes, sir. Joey Edge here with all the heat to keep you rocking while you gear up for the weekend. 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You know I got you, fam. It's all laid out for you in one place right there in the app. Joey Edge on the Daily Grind. Who's calling it?

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0: 409's Magic App. Did you know Michigan once had a rat bounty law? 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This 1915 law, meant to control rodents, was finally repealed after 85 years, deemed outdated and impractical for local government offices. 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

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Yo, what's good, DJ Digital? 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Well, almost. We'll do it officially tonight on XXL Higher Level Radio. So join us for the biggest trending stories of the week and a Friday night party that you can't get anywhere else. All right, we'll see you tonight.

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9: Service Professor will fix it in a snap.
10: Partly cloudy skies today with highs in the low 70s for the weekend. Looks like rain and thunderstorms are on the horizon. Highs in the upper 60s.
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0: We're looking to hook you up with $25,000. 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
1: 562. 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
0: There it is. 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
1: 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So apparently everybody likes Drake again, right? Drake's FOMO turned up new music. We know Drake's touring in 2027 and a couple of other things, man. We'll just leave it at a hall pass. Yeah, it's for real, for real. We'll talk about Drake's FOMO, what you may have missed tonight on XXL Higher Level Radio.

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2: Cloudy skies today with highs in the low 70s for the weekend. Looks like rain and thunderstorms are on the horizon. Highs in the upper 60s.
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0: ice. 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

0: 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You know I vibe different because you
1: 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Yeah. Oh, we are singing along and we are loud, yes. 10 years from now, we'll
0: still be on top. Always on point.

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1: Back with the Remus. 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

0: 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Yo, what's good, DJ Digital? We made it through the weekend, y'all. Well, almost. We'll do it officially tonight on XXL Higher Level Radio. So join us for the biggest trending stories of the week and a Friday night party that you can't get anywhere else. All right, we'll see you tonight.
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0: We are warming up tonight, Friday night. What is the move? Let us know. Big shout out to all the high school football teams, by the way, doing the damn thing. We know on the way to the game, leaving the game, we're kind of like the soundtrack. So good luck to all the teams. What is it? I hope everybody wins. Yeah, that's it. All right, Double XL Higher Level Radio. Something else we do on Fridays, we got to highlight new music. So right now, X, formerly known as Twitter, Joey Etch has the 8 best new hip hop songs this week. I'm still rocking with that Anderson .Paak Cordae combo. I know they did the corny Step Brothers rollout, but yo, if you haven't checked out their new project, it's pretty dope, man. We got a lot of new music dropping as well. All right, so new Drake, what are we doing, man? Is this music ever going to come out? Joey Etch, what do you think, right? Drake previewed a ton of new music in his FOMO short film, or as Drake called it, his not-so-short film. But are we going to get these songs? Am I going to get the Choosin' Texas Drizzy Drake remix with Don Toliver? And are we getting a Drake-Don Toliver joint album? So many rumors from FOMO, but you know what? It was a great week for hip-hop because we're all talking about it. Lots to get to tonight and lots to talk about. Let's get it now. XXLMag.com, where we've got all trending stories and, of course, the XXL app where you can make your requests and get it in. 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

0: The station that has you turned up, jumping into the weekend, Double XL Higher Level Radio. And yo, don't forget, man, the party doesn't stop whenever we walk out tonight. Yo, my man Joey Etch might be behind the boards, but don't forget, Higher Level Weekends, the countdown and all the things you may have missed, basically all bundled up. He's got the best weekly recap, plus the weekend party is lit. But you know what? We got to get through Friday night before I hand you over to Joey Etch. He's behind the boards. We've got a dope show lined up, and that music continues on Higher Level Radio.
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